Jason Aldean, don't worry, man. We won't tell on you. It's Evan Paul, Taste of Country Nights. Thanks for hanging with me on the second shift tonight. As I hang out in the studio, drink coffee, and yap to you, I'll be stacking up the new country, though. I got Ella Langley on the way, Shaboozy coming up. Here's Luke Combs, Taste of Country Nights. My baby.

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1: Yeah, we fancy like Applebee's on a date night.
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don't know what it is. There's something that Ella Langley is putting into these songs like a secret sauce, because I'm loving every single one that comes out. It's Evan Paul rooting for you to make it through this Monday night. I'm here for you. Here's Shaboozy, Taste of Country Nights. My baby.

0: New country, that's Lainey Wilson and Phone Keys Wallet on Taste of Country Nights. Suzanne's on line three. What's up, Suzanne?
1: Oh my gosh, my kid embarrassed me so bad just now at the grocery store. I had to call the radio. I had to tell somebody. I'm so embarrassed. My son, he's five, you know, and he's starting to talk randomly now and speak his mind, and God bless him. We were at the grocery store, and there was a gentleman in the checkout line ahead of us, and he was a bigger fella, and he had like a big white beard. And my son yelled out, "Mommy, look, it's Santa Claus." And the guy didn't laugh about it. He did not think it was funny. I guess I understand why. He was a little bit embarrassed, and so was I. I just was like, "Oh my gosh, I'm so sorry, sir."
0: That's what, believe it or not, that's a fear of mine. Is when we're in the checkout line, my wife and I with our kids. We have a 7-year-old and a 3-year-old. That's a big fear of mine. Thankfully, they haven't done what yours did, but you'll get through it. You'll be all right. And to the guy that looks like Santa, come on, man. Ho, ho, ho. Get in on it.
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Kojo, that's the painter on Taste of Country Nights. Coming up next hour in the show around 9:15, 9:30, I'll get you in to win an autographed Taylor Swift guitar. 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Now, here's a new one, Kevin Powers featuring Shaboozey. This one's called Move On. It's on Taste of Country Nights.

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That's why we always play you the best of the 90s, 2K, and today on 98.5, The Big Dog.

Taste of Country Nights with Evan Paul. Okay, I'm about to play a Tim McGraw throwback, something like that. So I chat GPT'd how to get rid of a barbecue stain on a white t-shirt. It says rinse from the back of the stain with cold water and then put liquid laundry detergent on it, work it in, and let it sit for 10 minutes. Thankfully, Tim McGraw did not do that because that's what ended up making the girl fall in love with him in this one. Taste of Country Nights.

0: Shelton, pour me a drink on Taste of Country Nights. I got Blake Shelton here, man. I got a question for you. Could there be, since you're putting out a new song, could there be another collaboration or post on the way, maybe for an album that you're going to come out with?
1: Well, man, if Post is listening, I would love that. I hope that's not the one and only Post Malone collaboration I get to have, because, man, the guy truly is inspiring to be around. He's just a good dude, and he's having a blast, and it's infectious.
0: That was Blake Shelton talking about his time working with Post Malone. Now, here's John Party's brand new track. It's called Boots Off. It's on Taste of Country Nights. She's got

0: New country there from John Party. That one's called Boots Off on Taste of Country Nights. I'm Evan Paul. I got my boots on. Let's take a look at what's trending in country music news at tasteofcountry.com. Miranda Lambert was recently asked in an interview what she thought about artificial intelligence making its way into country music via the writing rooms. Miranda Lambert responded with two simple words: I'm terrified. Now, Miranda takes the side of, she thinks, obviously, that songs need to be written by humans and have emotion to them. But then she also says she doesn't want to become the dinosaur in the room that refuses to embrace technology. So she's kind of in the middle of it. She has no idea. She doesn't want to use it, though. She says she's been doing what she's been doing. It's been working for the past 20 years, and she doesn't know if she needs or wants to change it. Check out more from that Miranda Lambert interview at tasteofcountry.com.
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IU on Taste of Country Nights. It's Evan Paul, and man, thank God for hot water that tastes kind of like chocolate. I'm talking about coffee, getting you through the second shift. Here's Dylan Marlowe and Dylan Scott, boys back home on Taste of Country Nights. Yeah.

You love country music, and so do we. That's why we always play you the best of the 90s, 2K, and today on 98.5, The Big Dog.

Say So. That's a needed song from Dan and Shay called Say So. I saw a picture of a fan at one of their shows holding up a sign that said, Say So saved my life. I've actually got a picture of that for you. It's at the Taste of Country Facebook page if you want to check that out. In the meantime, Morgan Wallen. Hey, look, if I'm the problem, maybe you're the reason.

0: Jason Aldean. That's anytime soon on Taste of Country Nights. All right, as promised, let's get you in to win an autographed by hand, not stamped, Taylor Swift guitar. How about having this in your display? Or if you're not a Taylor Swift fan, you know, gifting it to someone who is. It's a life-changing thing. It's very hard to get your hands on an autographed Taylor Swift guitar. They won't even let me touch it. Speaking of getting my hands on it, but I'm looking at it and I want you to win it. It's up for grabs, but you can only win if you sign up. 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

Hang on now. I got Sam Hunt on the way. Ella Langley coming up all within the next 10 minutes. Let's jump into this new song called Cowgirl from Shaboozey. It's all a taste of country nights.

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0: Taste of Country Nights, Evan Paul with Sam Hunt. I feel like everywhere I go out in public, like grocery shopping or something, I'll hear a Sam Hunt song come on. Where do you always hear one of your songs come on the radio?
1: For whatever reason, I hear I'll hear like obscure songs of mine, songs that I wouldn't expect to hear in public at Bass Pro Shop. So there must be somebody controlling the music there that maybe like some of the old stuff, because there's been a handful of times that I've gone into Bass Pro Shop and heard like an old acoustic song from like my first acoustic record, Between the Pines.
2: Got a girl from the south side, got braids in her hair. First time I seen her walk by, and I about fell up on my chair.

Ella Langley, Morgan Wallen there. I Can't Love You Anymore. Taste of Country Nights. This guy's probably got one of the most rowdiest shows in live country music playing. Gavin Adcock, the song's called Wannabe. It's on Taste of Country Nights. Ain't

New Country. That's Gavin Adcock and Wannabe on Taste of Country Nights. A 1958 Corvette, once owned by George Strait, is up for auction. This is a 58 Vet with, there were only 9,100 of the Vets even made, and one of them,

0: Belong to George Strait. Red Corvette convertible. This thing is sweet. It's actually going up for auction next month in Greensboro, and you can bid in person, on the phone, or online. So if anybody's listening to the show right now that's got that kind of money to be able to buy that, first of all, nice to meet you, ma'am or sir, either one. I appreciate you listening to the show. You can send me some money whenever you want, and it will be really cool to have someone that listens to the show purchase George Strait's old Chevy Corvette. Now, I got a picture of this thing. You can check it out on the Taste of Country Facebook. Hang with me. I'm coming right back with Morgan Wallen, Zach John King, and Lady A. Hang on. It's Taste of Country Nights.
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9: 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I'm Jeffrey Marsigli, and I approve this message. 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

That's a brand new one from Miranda Lambert featuring Ella Langley. 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It's called Holding It Down. There's still

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That's why we always play you the best of the 90s, 2K, and today on 98.5, The Big Dog.

0: Josh Ross. That's Hate How You Look on Taste of Country Nights with Evan Paul. I'm hanging out here with Jay DeMarcus from Rascal Flatts and his son Dylan DeMarcus. Which one of your dad's Rascal Flatts songs do you not like?
1: I think an overrated one is Life is a Highway.
0: Oh, stop it!
1: I think it's overrated.
2: Oh, I'm going to spank you when we get back.
0: How's it overrated?
1: I know it's done a lot, but it's a lot of just the same thing. You know, like,
2: yeah, this is hard to listen to. I'm not going to lie.
0: It's tough. Yeah, it's tough. But even like the guitars, like the riffs are the same, but they're different guitars. It adds more of a.
1: No, the guitar is great. Jodon played that awesome. It's a hot take.
0: Yeah, it's a hot take
1: for sure.
2: Oh, gosh.
3: Life's like the road that you travel on. There's one day here and the next day gone. Sometimes you bend, sometimes you stand, sometimes you turn your back to the.

0: and Chase Matthew. That's all my exes on Taste of Country Nights.
1: Now, you were saying earlier that you wanted people to call in and let you know what's going on. Well, man, I'm a mechanic, and I just got home from my job and realized that I had my shirt on inside out the entire time I was at work. My shirt's got, you know, it's a typical mechanic shirt with the name tag. No one told me. No one bothered to tell me that my shirt was inside out. You couldn't even read my name tag. Couldn't even see it.
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Kenny Chesney, that's Carry On, on Taste of Country Nights. Hang on for Tucker Wetmore's Brunette after this one. It's okay if you're not okay. Jelly Roll, Taste of Country Nights. Hi.

0: back.
1: New country there from Flatland Cavalry. That one's called Never Coming Back on Taste of Country Nights. Let's take a look at what's trending in country music news at tasteofcountry.com. Miranda Lambert was recently asked in an interview what she thought about artificial intelligence making its way into country music via the writing rooms. Miranda Lambert responded with two simple words, "I'm terrified." Now, Miranda takes the side of, she thinks, obviously, that songs need to be written by humans and have emotion to them. But then she also says she doesn't want to become the dinosaur in the room that refuses to embrace technology. So she's kind of in the middle of it. She has no idea. She doesn't want to use it, though. She says she's been doing what she's been doing. It's been working for the past 20 years, and she doesn't know if she needs or wants to change it. Check out more from that Miranda Lambert interview at tasteofcountry.com.
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0: kicking off your Taste of Country Nights Top 3 Countdown. That was at number 1 last week. It's number 3 this week on the request sheet. Coe Wetzel and Ella Langley, Jaded. In at number 2 tonight, I've got Kayla on the phone. Kayla wants to introduce the second song. Go on ahead, girl.
1: Number 2 on the countdown is Boston. Oh my gosh, I love this song. Play it. 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

In at number one tonight, that was Ella Langley, Lovin' Life Again, your most requested song of the day on Taste of Country Nights. Thank you to everybody that took a second to let us know your favorite country songs for today, whether it was you saw somebody from the radio station in person, you called the station, you texted us, you got on our Facebook or Instagram. We count everything and then play them back in the order that they are received every night after 11 o'clock. 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

0: New Country. That's Carly Pearce featuring Riley Green. If I Don't Leave, I'm Gonna Stay on Taste of Country Nights. If you haven't seen the music video for that song, it is very steamy, and they did not get actors. It's Carly Pearce, who has a boyfriend that's not Riley Green. I got Carly Pearce here. Was that weird filming that? You like basically touched his mustache.
1: It was definitely scary to get that close to somebody that you're not dating. And when I hit his mustache, I immediately wanted to say, I'm sorry. Because I felt like I had almost done something wrong. Like, oh my gosh, I shouldn't have done that. But we both committed. And yes, we laughed several times. Riley, he was a great sport. And we full sent it. We knew we had to commit.
0: That was Carly Pearce talking about filming the video for If I Don't Leave, I'm Gonna Stay with Riley Green. Hey, coming up next, the brand new Kenny Chesney song will be on the radio. It's called Remember Me That Way. It's on Taste of Country Nights next.
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Luke Combs there with Sleepless in a Hotel Room on Taste of Country Nights. Have you heard Cody Johnson's new song, Horseback? If you have, you're going to love hearing it again. And if you haven't, you're going to love hearing it for the first time in less than 10 minutes. Here's Lee Bryce on Taste of Country Nights. Are you

0: All right. Hey, y'all, this is Cody Johnson. I play the real guitar so you can play the air guitar. Go ahead and crank it up on Taste of Country Nights.
1: Cody Johnson's the man. Here's Horseback.
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1: New country there from Cody Johnson. That one is Horseback on Taste of Country Nights with Evan Paul. Good gosh, we made it to almost midnight. I might have to hop up here on the chair and see if I could just adjust the clock manually to get us to midnight. Coming up next, as we head on out the door, or if you're staying on shift, Cole Swindell's coming on with Girl Dad. I've got Morgan Wallen on the way and Zach Topp. I appreciate you hanging out with me. If you are on social media and you want to follow along with my journey through life, it's at Evan Paul on air. Have a great night.
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5: I knew I'd see her around. I'd be at some party, she'd show up and I'd be walking out. 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I'd act like I didn't see her. 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

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And it's hitting a little too close to home. She's so far gone, but she didn't go far. She was

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This is only a test. Broadcasters, in cooperation with local, state, and federal authorities, have developed this system to provide the public with important information should the need arise. This concludes the monthly test of the North Carolina Emergency Alert System.

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0: 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Thanks for everything.
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1: What's up, guys? 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
1: Hey guys, it's Josh with Cut 'Em Down Waterfowl. 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
1: 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It's Josh with Cut 'Em Down Waterfowl. 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

0: Hey, y'all, it's May Estes, and I'm putting on the dog.
1: Guys, it's Josh with Cut 'Em Down Water Fountain. 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The duck stops here. 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

No shirt. No problem. Kenny Chesney, Big Dog, 98.5. Hello there at 608. Ron Eric Lundy in the chair. Nice morning outside. Yeah. 57 right now at the Rocky Mount Wilson Airport. Maybe some patchy fog in the area. It's going to be a sunny day today with temperatures somewhere around 84. Lundy and friends, straight ahead right here, Big Dog. Stick around.

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3: 614, Ron Eric Lundy right here. Lundy Friends Radio Show. And of course, it is Tuesday, October the 13th. Yeah. You enjoy your day off yesterday if you had it off. Well, congratulations. It's a nice morning outside, clear skies, and I'll talk about that in a minute because that's a benefit for us this morning. It's going to be a sunny day today with temperatures around 84. Overnight tonight, clear, 62. Tomorrow, plenty of sunshine, 90. In fact, there's no rain in the forecast for the next 7 days. I don't know if that's good or bad, but anyhow. Yes. What is today? It's October 13th, like I said, and lots of things that we're celebrating today. It's National Train Your Brain Day, a good day to do a puzzle or do something, play chess or something like that to, you know, to stimulate your brain or talk to somebody. National M&M Day, 'tis the season of candy, and of course, you know what M&M stands for, right? Yeah. Oh, you don't? Well, how about a little education this morning? It was named after the creators of the M&Ms. That's right. Forrest Morris Sr., who founded Mars Incorporated. You know, Mars Bars, those people. And, of course, Bruce Murray, who was the son of Hershey's president, William Murray. M&M. There you go. Not the rapper. Today's also National, They've got this on here twice. Train Your Brain Day. Let's see what else is on this list. Oh, National No Bra Day. Well, that's every day for me. Okay. Oh, let's see what else is on this list. The Navy. The Navy is celebrating their birthday today. How about that? Happy birthday to the U.S. Navy. Yeah. Let's see. What about the Navy? The Navy was part of the Armed Services Branch. Is it part of the Marines or are the Marines part of the Navy? Which is it? I forget. But it was born on this day back in 1775. The decision of the Continental Congress set the Continental Navy on course to carry arms to the British Army. Not to defend against it. They took them the arms. We've done that before, haven't we? And they've turned on us. Yeah. That's another story altogether. We won't go there. Let's see. What else is on my list today? National Yorkshire Pudding Day. Don't know what that is. I've heard of it, but I don't know what it is. Yorkshire pudding. Okay. And getting back to the weather, it's a clear sky for the most part. And this morning, you might be in for a treat if you go outside around 6:30. You know, between 6:30 and maybe 6:40. If you look to the east, you might see a spaceship. Yeah, if you missed it the last time that happened, which was about a month or two ago, well, SpaceX Falcon 9 launches what they call their CRS-35 mission. And anyway, they're going to be launching a rocket this morning from Cape Canaveral, and you'll be able to see it. If you look to the east, it's supposed to launch this morning around 6:33. But anyway, I'll be out there looking. I don't have an obstruction except for the big tower out there. So if you've got little children and you want to give them a little education this morning, see something they don't get to see every day, take them outside and let them look to the east, and you'll see the spaceship. I mean, really, it's a fascinating thing to watch if you've never seen one of those. And it's kind of hard to believe, you know, it's hundreds of miles from here, but yet it's it's kind of neat. I don't know how to describe it, but it'll light up the sky. And like I said, that starts. They launch it at 6:33. Now, when it gets in our view, probably maybe 5 minutes after that. So, I would say that if you were there outside between 6:35 and 6:45, you'll get to see it. So there you go. It is a 6:18. On the Big Dog.
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3: Lots of sunshine today. Temperatures near 84. Clear overnight, low 62. Tomorrow, sunshine 90. Thursday, sunny 86.
0: You love country music, and so do we. That's why we always play you the best of the 90s, 2K, and today on 98.5, The Big Dog.

South of Sanity. Yeah, Zach Top, Big Dog, 98.5. It is 6:24. Keith Urban, Big Dog.

all I want to do is park. Tyler Hubbard, Big Dog, 98.5. It is 6:31. Getting ready to launch that rocket. Down at Cape Canaveral, the CRS-35 mission. You'll be able to see it if you look east. And I believe they're going to launch it at, what time is it? 6:33, 2 minutes from now. And maybe 3 or 4 minutes after that, you'll be able to see it toward the east. So be sure to stand outside and get away from the trees and stuff so you can see it. It's going to be a sight. It is 6:31 on the Big Dog. Cody Johnson, on my way to you.

0: I do pep academy and I put on the doll.
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6: Lots of sunshine today. Temperatures near 84. Clear overnight, low 62. Tomorrow, sunshine 90. Thursday, sunny 86.
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0: Love and Life again. Ella Langley, Big Dog, 98.5. Well, did you see the rocket? It was something else.
1: Yeah.
0: It wasn't as bright as the last launch a few months ago. I guess that's because of the haze in the air. But that's amazing that you could see something that's that far away.
1: Yeah.
0: Anyway, the SpaceX CRS-35, it launched around 6:33 this morning. It weighs 6,500 pounds. Man. And, you know, the thing that amazes me, you know, because it's really moving fast, but when you look at it, you know, from ground Earth, and it's hundreds of miles from here, it doesn't look like it's moving that fast, like a, you know, like an airplane or something like that. But it is amazing. Hope you got to see it. I'm sure you'll see it all over the internet today, because everybody's out filming it this morning. So there you go. We were outside. Sean and I were outside filming it, too. So I'm sure that it'll be posted somewhere today. It is 6:46 on the Big Dog. Lundy and Friends Radio Show. John Party and Heartache on the Dance Floor.

night. Yeah. John Party, Heartache on the Dance Floor, 649. Nice morning outside. Hope you got to see the spaceship. You were looking east and you didn't know there was going to be a spaceship up there this morning. That thing you saw flying across the sky. Yep, it was a spaceship. Yeah. Dan and Shay, say so. It was a spaceship.

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2: 6:52 as we celebrate, this Tuesday in the SpaceX launch. Hope you got to see it this morning. If you saw it and you didn't say, what in the world is that? Are we being attacked again? No. That's amazing, you know, that the thing is so hundreds of miles from here and you can see it so good. Anyway, here's another story this morning that I heard about it yesterday, and it's kind of sad. I hate to bring up sad stuff in the morning, but, you know, are you scared of roller coasters? Maybe after this you might want to be, depending on what happened. A person lost their life yesterday, and several others were injured in an accident involving a roller coaster at Six Flags Over Georgia.
3: Roller coaster!
2: Anyway, the incident occurred shortly before 4 p.m. at the amusement park near Atlanta. Witnesses told local media that a man fell and struck the Goliath roller coasters multiple times, although police have not confirmed the circumstances surrounding the situation. The accident left approximately 20 riders stranded on the roller coaster's 200-foot incline. Wow. Anyway, some waiting for more than an hour before, you know, being evacuated down the emergency stairways. You know, that's got to be spooky, to, first of all, to be sitting up there for such a long time, 20 feet up in the air on an incline, and then somebody comes up there and says, would you please exit the car, please, and walk down this little, this little stairway here. If you have notice those little stairways, you hoped you never had to get on it. But anyway, the park was evacuated as the emergency crews responded. Six Flags expressed condolences to the victim's family and said it was cooperating with investigators. The victim's identity has not been released. So I don't like roller coasters, these new ones especially, you know, where they flip you upside down and all that stuff. No, thank you. Yeah. I've often wondered how in the world they, you know, keep a heavy person from falling out when it goes around the loop-y-loop thing, you know, where it goes upside down. No. I remember when I was growing up, we lived near Ocean View, and, of course, there was a roller coaster there. It was the roller coaster that they used in the movie Roller Coaster, and, you know, it was destroyed. And that was the roller coaster when they filmed the scene. It was a real roller coaster, and it was made out of wood. You know, most of these roller coasters today are made out of steel, but it was a wooden roller coaster, and you heard that wood cracking and all this stuff when you'd get on that roller coaster of love. Mm. Anyhow, those are the Ohio Players, by the way. I don't sound anything like them, do I? Yeah. Anyway, that's some sad news out of Six Flags Over Georgia. No roller coaster ride for me. I don't even like getting on an airplane. Parker McCollum. It's killing me. Big Dog.

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1: 2 minutes after 7 o'clock, you know, I'm going to talk about the rocket just one more time. How far away you could see that thing, up and down the East Coast, up into maybe Maryland. It depends on the sky conditions, but you know, you could see that rocket, what we saw here this morning on the Blue Ridge Parkway. Say for example, if you're up in Boone, they could see it there too. Anybody that lives in the the southeast could see it as far west as the Appalachian Mountains, so there you go. Let's see what's going on in the news this morning. Besides a rocket launch, Starbucks in the news this morning, putting the brakes on what they call the Chipotle, or is it Chipotle? What? How do you pronounce the name of that store? You know. Anyway, there was rumors that Starbucks was going to take over the burrito giant. And, you know, Starbucks has been trying to fix itself because it's been in, you know, some financial, you know, situations. And it kind of reminds me of what happened when Kmart, you remember Kmart, when they were going through a financial crisis, they went out and bought another store, Sears. You remember that? Anyway, I'll get to that in just a second. A Starbucks spokesperson said the company is focused on its ongoing turnaround effort. They call it the Back to Starbucks strategy. Now, there were rumors about them taking over the, the burrito place, Chipotle, whatever. Anyway, both restaurant chains are currently working to boost sales, and consumers are content with the higher prices and fewer restaurant visits. Well, the restaurant can't survive like that. So anyhow, getting back to Kmart and Sears, if you remember, Kmart was in trouble, and I believe Sears was in trouble too. So Kmart buys another troubled chain, department store chain, and then they both collapse. And I hope the same thing doesn't happen here with Starbucks and Chipotle. But anyway, now Starbucks says, no, that ain't going to happen. We're not going to do that. So I guess that's good news. I like both of them. Yeah. Think about Starbucks. You get a bad rap because people say, you have to pay $5 for a cup of coffee. That's not true. It's more like $3. Yeah, but I like burnt coffee. You know what I mean?

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2: 7:07 on The Big Dog. No, it's not. It's 7:08 on The Big Dog. Yeah, Sean just walked in. Good morning, Sean. How you doing?
3: Good morning. I am fantastic. I hope you are.
2: I'm doing all right. You know, yesterday they had that tasting thing over there at the North Carolina State Fair. And
3: yes, sir.
2: You and Angie and what's her name went up there, too?
3: Ashton.
2: Yep. Ashton, yeah.
3: Yep.
2: So,
3: wow.
2: Just testing you see if you know her name. So, anyway, you should know her name, right?
3: Yeah.
2: You know, Angie tried to talk me into going to that thing a couple of weeks ago, and I said, nah. I don't need to eat that stuff. You know what I mean?
3: I didn't need it.
2: So,
3: but I don't regret it.
2: Okay. Now, how many different items did you test? This is all stuff that they're going to sell at the state fair this year.
3: All new items for this year.
2: That starts this coming Thursday.
3: That's right.
2: Yeah.
3: Yeah, there was 38 samples that we could have. And, I mean, you just walk in and get a tray, and you go all the way around the Dorton Arena and get everything you want.
2: Like you're in the cafeteria?
3: Yep.
2: Okay.
3: Now, I probably... And when I say I tried, y'all don't pick on me. I'm not saying I ate it all. I took a bite. I'd say 25 to 28, maybe, of the 38.
2: Did you eat supper when you got home last night?
3: I tried, but it didn't work.
2: Okay.
3: I fixed a plate,
2: mm-hmm.
3: but I was stuffed.
2: Yeah. Now, these were all sweets?
3: No. There was they had a sweet category and a savory category.
2: What do you mean by savory?
3: The savory was more like the... The one that won the savory category was barbecued pork burnt ends over a bed.
2: Say what?
3: Yes, pork burnt ends over a bed of cheese fries.
2: Well, that sounds pretty good.
3: It was phenomenal. So I'm going to recommend, if you are going to the state fair, you find, let me make sure I tell you right here,
2: mm-hmm.
3: Fat Boys Barbecue.
2: Fat Boys?
3: Fat Boys Barbecue, pork belly burnt ends.
2: Were they fat, the boys?
3: I don't know.
2: Or did they have women serving?
3: No, I think they had both in their
2: okay.
3: booth. But no, it was really good. But so much good food there. Probably convinced me that I am going back to the state fair now. Just so
2: to get the food?
3: Yeah. And the sweet category. You know what Biscoff cookies are, correct? Like you get on an airplane.
2: Mm-hmm.
3: That's kind of the
2: just
3: thing.
2: Just to make you mad.
3: Yeah. A lot of recipes using Biscoff this year.
2: Of course, I don't spend a lot of time on airplanes. But
3: right.
2: I know what you're talking about.
3: So. And the item that won the sweet category was Biscoff Nana Pudding. And let me tell you, they ground up the Biscoff cookies, then they put the banana pudding, then fresh sliced bananas, then some whipped cream kind of, another layer of bananas, then whipped cream on top, and then sprinkle those Biscoff cookies on it, then stick one down in the cup. Oh, my goodness. It was amazing.
2: Did you test everything or just... Were you...
3: Like I said, I think I probably did 25 of the 38 items, probably.
2: Okay.
3: Dill pickle cheesecake.
2: I saw Ashton eating that, and she rolled her eyes up. And she went,
3: It was great. I was a little nervous about it. I was like, I don't know how
2: it
3: this is going to be.
2: It doesn't sound like something that would be good. But...
3: Nope. And Angie and I were both like, well, let's try it. So we tried it, and I would order that. And also the dill devils. I'm not a deviled egg eater, but apparently, according to everybody else that was there, they were phenomenal. It's pretty much the deviled egg stuffing sitting in a dill pickle.
2: Oh.
3: Yeah, people okay. were going crazy over those.
2: I like deviled eggs.
3: You would probably like those because everybody was raving on those.
2: Yeah. Now, on the sweet side, what was your favorite?
3: The banana pudding, for sure.
2: The banana pudding.
3: Yes.
2: Okay.
3: I mean, there was, I'm not knocking it. I didn't eat anything that was bad.
2: Okay.
3: It was just...
2: On the savory side, I'm assuming that it was the pork butt.
3: Yep, and that's what I voted for, because we got to vote on a savory and a sweet.
2: Yeah. Did you eat the whole entree?
3: I ate all the burnt ends and most of the cheese fries. I did.
2: Okay.
3: Yeah, it was...
2: It go to waste.
3: No. And all kinds of drinks. You know, dirty sodas seem to be popular this year.
2: Dirty sodas?
3: Yeah.
2: What does that mean?
3: Well, they'll take like a... say a cheer wine or Mountain Dew and then mix all different flavors in with it, like vanilla syrups and all kinds of stuff. I mean, I tried a couple different, you know, little samples of those, and they were really good too. Just sweet. You know, I don't eat a ton of sweets, so a lot of that stuff was...
2: Mm. Well, what other kind of savory stuff did they have besides the burnt butt?
3: Let's see. Jerk lobster rolls.
2: jerk lobster rolls, mm-hmm. like jerk chicken.
3: Yep.
2: Okay.
3: But lobster on a bun with it was.
2: Well, that's unusual.
3: Yeah, it was good. Fried oxtails were there.
2: I have never eaten oxtails. I was talking to Spook about it yesterday. It's funny you should bring that one up.
3: Yep.
2: You know what oxtails are, don't you?
3: Not really.
2: It's cow tail.
3: Well, I was assuming. My little boy asked me last night. I said, well, you know, an ox is pretty much a cow, I think. You know, I don't.
2: But it's cow tail.
3: Yep.
2: And it's a southern soul food cuisine.
3: Yeah, it's good. Yeah.
2: It's good stuff.
3: I would definitely order that again.
2: I had some employees. There was a place here in town called Huck's Grocery. I don't know if you're old enough to remember that place or not.
3: I don't.
2: But they used to sell oxtails, I think, every Thursday or something like that. And some of my employees would walk over there because my plant was downtown. And they'd come back with these oxtails. I'm going to tell you what, it looks so good.
3: Hmm.
2: But and they said, can I sample that? No, sir.
3: It was good.
2: Go buy your own.
3: several items that had like Nashville hot sauce.
2: Yeah.
3: Like there was it was mac and cheese with chicken and Nashville hot sauce mixed in with it. And they even had one that had a peach sauce with the
2: peach sauce on what?
3: Mac and cheese and chicken.
2: Huh.
3: It was pretty good.
2: Actually, that doesn't sound too bad.
3: It was good.
2: Okay.
3: And something, if you like pickle chips or what's that? Fried pickles, I guess.
2: Mm-hmm.
3: They lay a layer of pickle chips down and then put a layer of pimento cheese and then like a hot honey glaze on top of it. That was really good as well.
2: Mm. Unusual.
3: Yes.
2: Yeah.
3: Mm-hmm.
2: So you're going back to the fair.
3: I think so.
2: Maybe multiple times.
3: Just to eat. Yes.
2: I ain't getting on no roller coaster.
3: Hey, we did get to see the America 250 Ferris wheel.
2: Ferris wheel, okay.
3: 229 feet tall.
2: Thank you. No, thank you.
3: Yeah, Ashton and Angie, they chose to ride it. They let all of us have a chance to be the first people to ride it.
2: Mm-hmm.
3: I sat with everybody's bags.
2: Was it crying like babies?
3: No, they enjoyed it. But from the top, a 14-mile view.
2: You can see the whole skyline of Raleigh?
3: Yep.
2: Hmm.
3: Yep. So, pretty cool.
2: Airport?
3: I don't know. I didn't go up there. But okay.
2: Why, are you scared?
3: I'm not a big heights guy.
2: I'm not either. I don't want to get on a Ferris wheel.
3: You know, if I could get on a Ferris wheel, once I got on it, didn't stop, I'd be fine. It's the loading and unloading of a Ferris wheel drives me crazy.
2: I hated getting on the Ferris wheel and it stopped and you're on the very top.
3: Yes.
2: No, thank you. And don't they have a chair lift at the fair?
3: They do.
2: Okay. It
3: goes from one side to the other pretty much, yep.
2: Okay. But State Fair starts on Thursday, right?
3: It does.
2: Very good. All right. Let's see here. Who wants to talk to us this morning? Hey, good morning. You on the Big Dog?
4: Hey.
2: Hey.
4: How are you?
2: All right. How you doing? Sitting on my hands. Keep clapping. I hope you are.
4: So. I am, too. I'm so excited.
2: Mm. Why are you excited?
4: I don't know.
2: Did you see the
4: you
2: rocket?
4: You were excited.
2: Did you see the rocket this morning?
4: I didn't, and my son was so disappointed. I completely forgot about it.
2: Shame.
4: I know. That was a bad mom move on me. I know it was. It's okay.
2: Well, he can see it online. So.
4: Did you see the meteor shower, though?
2: I did not.
4: That was on the 8th.
2: Huh. No, I didn't see that one.
4: Yeah, that was on the 8th. We did see that.
2: Okay.
4: It wasn't many, but, I mean, it was enough that you could see it.
2: Well, that's good. That's good.
4: Yeah. So, it's okay. There's a song I want to listen to. I don't even know if y'all have it, because I've never heard y'all play it.
2: Try
4: it's
2: me.
4: It's called Concrete Angel by Martina McBride.
2: Concrete Angel by Martina?
4: Mm-hmm.
2: Of course we've got that.
4: Do you have that? I've never heard y'all play it, and I was like, I want to hear that this morning. It's a sad song, but a good song.
2: Maybe that's why we don't play it.
4: But it's a good song. Like it's got a good meaning behind it.
2: Okay. All right. I'll play it for you.
4: Thank you.
2: Hope I don't get depressed.
4: Well, as happy as you are, you can't get depressed.
2: Okay. All right. All right. You have a wonderful day. Don't be depressed now.
4: I won't be. Thank you.
2: Nah.
4: Bye.
2: If I play this song, am I going to get depressed? Isn't it about her daughter? A mom-daughter thing? Am I thinking the right song?
3: It's about a little girl.
2: Okay.
3: I don't remember the plot of the song. It is sad, but it is such a good song.
2: Is it something I would want to play in the morning?
3: It's a good song.
2: Don't think too hard, buddy.
3: I just said it's a good song for sure.
2: Well, it's 3 minutes and 50 seconds long that I'll never get back once I start this song. So, should I?
3: I would.
2: You would?
3: Yeah.
2: Just because we've been talking about it, people wonder what it's about. Yeah. I'll be honest with you. I don't remember this song. So, but I do remember that it was not a happy song.
3: Not a happy song, but it's one of those songs that tells a story for sure, and it kind of reach out and grab you right by the heart.
2: That means it's country.
3: That's right.
2: All right, here we go. Concrete Angel, Martina McBride.
3: On the Big Dog.

0: You like the way I cry?
1: Yeah.
0: Oh, yeah. Hey, good morning. You're on the big dog.
2: Yes, I have an anniversary for you from yesterday. Yesterday was me and my husband's 28th year anniversary, and today is my birthday.
0: What's your name, honey?
2: Joanne Evans.
0: And what's your husband's name?
2: Hoss Evans.
0: And y'all been married how many years?
2: 28.
0: How many years you been happily married?
2: 28.
0: Okay. And today's your birthday?
2: Yes.
0: How old are you?
2: 45.
0: Wait a minute. Let me do the math real quick. You said you've been married for 28 years?
2: I've been married since I was 15.
0: Okay. I thought my math was right.
2: Yes.
0: Well, congratulations.
2: Thank you.
0: You're welcome.
2: Did you play that Blake Shelton song? I can't think of the name of it. It's one of his new ones.
0: We'll play Blake Shelton all the time. So which one? I played one about an hour ago. Don't know which one it was, but
2: anything by Blake Shelton will be done.
0: Okay, I'll take care of you. And happy birthday! Did you write that down, Sean?
1: I did not. What was the name?
0: What was your name again, baby?
2: Joanne Evans.
0: Joanne Evans. Okay, you're in the book.
2: All right. Thank you.
0: Bye. The Book of Life. Yeah. 15, my mom got married when she was 14.
1: Really?
0: Yeah. Had her first baby when she was 15.
1: Wow.
0: So her circumstances were a little unique. She was an orphan.
1: Okay.
0: And so, I guess she got married to get out of the orphanage.
1: Yeah.
0: So, because she was in one. Up in Roanoke, Virginia. So, yeah. I was, how old was I when she was born? When I was born? How old was she when I was born? Let's see, my sister was, I guess she was 18 or 19 when I was born. So one or the other. So anyhow, it is 7:25 on the Big Dog. Zach Brown.

0: 20 ride, Big Dog 98.5. Zach Brown, 728 Sean in the studio.
1: Yes.
0: Trying to get over yesterday's state fair.
1: I'm still full.
0: Yeah. Wilson Flowers, the market, Raleigh Road Parkway. If you're looking for something neat for fall, you need to go by there and see them. They got all kinds of neat stuff. They're located at 4017 Raleigh Road Parkway, or visit them online at wilsonflowermarket.com, or go to their Facebook page, which is where I'm at right now. They've got all kinds of neat decorations.
1: Yeah, those door hangers and yard decorations for fall, they're absolutely beautiful. Those pumpkins, and they've got some good stuff.
0: Flags, too?
1: Yes.
0: Mm-hmm. I'm looking at some of the displays that they have in front of the store. I wonder if they're selling the hay.
1: Hay.
0: But, you know, pumpkins, you know, the, what do you call those things? You know, it's not a real pumpkin, but it's the flat type of thing.
1: Yeah.
0: Where you can stick it anywhere you want to. And
1: yeah.
0: I don't know what they're called.
1: I don't know what the official name is.
0: Yeah. But, you know, anyway, they got one here that has a scarecrow on it, and he's holding a pumpkin in each hand, and they got it on the top of a...
1: He's a big fella, too, yes.
0: Yeah, bale of hay. Hay. Anyway, all kinds of neat stuff to make your home look fall, you know, because fall is my favorite time of year. I don't know about you, but I love fall.
1: These mornings are so nice.
0: Aren't they?
1: Yes. Yeah.
0: I mean, just like this morning, we went outside and watched the rocket.
1: Uh-huh.
0: And it was real pleasant out there, you know, temperature-wise and everything. A little haze in the air, which made it not as clear, or maybe that's my cataracts.
1: I don't know. Could be a combination of both.
0: Yeah. Wilson Flowers, the market, Raleigh Road Parkway. 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They even make homemade soap right there in the store. So go by there and check that out. And, of course, they're also a full florist, you know, for all your floral needs. A lot of fall arrangements, you know, to make your house look real good. Or maybe give it as a gift to somebody special in your life. Mm-hmm. Wilson Flowers, the market, Raleigh Road Parkway. You know what time it is, don't you?
1: I do. It is time to celebrate some birthdays this morning.
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1: I do have it. And Tuesday, October 13th, celebrating birthdays today, we've got Donald Nichols, Michelle Hill, Shane Joiner, David Pitts, Britt Boyette, Tommy Batts, Alton Britt, and Joanne Evans, who we heard from just a few minutes ago. She's also celebrating an anniversary today, so shout out to her.
0: Tiffany Trump is 33 years old today. Who is she?
1: I don't know. Please enlighten me.
0: I don't know.
1: Oh, I need to research.
0: I mean, she's a Trump, but I don't know what her relationship is to the president. She's not a daughter, I don't think.
1: No, because she's how old?
0: 33. She could be, but I don't know. Anyway.
1: I'm working on it here.
0: Okay. Let's see here. Billy Bush is 55 years old today. Nancy Kerrigan is 57. You know who she is?
1: Yes.
0: Ice skater.
1: Uh-huh.
0: Let's see here. Country music singer Rhett Atkins is 57, and he's the daddy of who?
1: Thomas Rhett.
0: Thomas Rhett. That's right. Let's see here. Kate Walsh is 59. Kelly Preston is, well, she's not. She was born on this day in 1962. I didn't know she passed away back in 2020.
1: Yeah, I don't remember that.
0: I don't either. Let's see here. Jerry Rice is 64. Now, this is a shocker to me. Marie Osmond, one of the Osmonds, the only girl Osmond, she's 67 years old today. She looks pretty good for 67. Yeah. John Ford Coley is 78. Do you know who he is?
1: I should.
0: You remember England Dan and John Ford Coley?
1: Yep, that's right.
0: I'd really like to see you tonight.
1: Yep.
0: Yeah, that's who right. That is. Yeah. Lacey J. Dalton is 80 today.
1: Wow.
0: I know you know who she is.
1: Yes. 80.
0: 80.
1: Wow.
0: Yep. Her real name is Jean Bream. Damond Wilson was born in the state in 1946. He lived in Rocky Mount for about a month. You know who he is?
1: I don't.
0: He was it was on Sanford and Son.
1: Oh.
0: Yeah, the Son.
1: Lamont?
0: Lamont, yeah.
1: Okay.
0: Jerry Jones, who is still alive, is 84 today, and Paul Simon is 85. You know who he's married to?
1: I do not.
0: Some woman.
1: No, okay.
0: she was in the group 1,000 Maniacs or something like that. I think that was the name of the group.
1: Huh. Yeah. Tiffany Trump is the fourth child of Donald Trump.
0: So that is his daughter.
1: His only child with his second wife, Marla Maples.
0: Okay. Let's see here. Lenny Bruce, born on this day, 1925, and Nipsey Russell was born on this day, 1924. I remember seeing him on Match Game. Nipsey Russell, who's a comedian.
1: Did you say today was Jerry Jones' birthday?
0: I did.
1: Okay.
0: He's 84. You like him? No. I was hoping you would come in yesterday because I wanted to talk to you about the Washington.
1: Oh, can we not? I'm still not over that.
0: Did they do that intentionally?
1: I sure would hope not, but oh my goodness. Mm-hmm. And then I stayed up late last night. What a game last night it was.
0: Who played last night?
1: The Chargers and the Bills. Wow. Went into overtime. Bills ended up winning it.
0: Did that make up for the Washington game?
1: No. And for all my fellow Commander fans, not getting any better, we head to San Francisco for Monday Night Football against the undefeated 49ers Monday night. So, yeah.
0: Well, good luck to you, my friend.
1: Thank you.
0: Good luck.
1: Thank you.
0: 735.
1: On the Big Dog.

0: and the time.
1: Yeah, Eric Church, Big Dog, 98.5 at 7:38.
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3: Here in Eastern North Carolina, we play by the rules. We know the difference between right and wrong. But Lori Buckhout isn't from around here, and it shows. Buckhout was arrested for drunk driving, putting lives in danger. And instead of owning up to it, Buckhout tried to get out of it by name-dropping a two-star in the Pentagon. Who does she think she is? Lori Buckhout even campaigned with a convicted sex offender, a man who spent 6 years in prison for multiple felony sex crimes against children, some as young as 14, and he spent a decade on the sex offender registry. Lori Buckhout was even caught and fined for insider trading after she bet on her own race. Everything Lori Buckhout does makes it clearer and clearer. Lori Buckhout just isn't one of us. Lori Buckhout just doesn't belong in Congress.
4: I'm Don Davis, candidate for Congress, and I approve this message.
3: Paid for by Don Davis for NC.
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2: Lots of sunshine today. Temperatures near 84. Clear overnight, low 62. Tomorrow, sunshine 90. Thursday, sunny 86.
3: Right now, Big Dog Country, it's 57 at the Rocky Mount Wilson International Airport. Speaking of international, hopefully you got to see the rocket take off this morning. It was amazing.
4: It was.
3: Yeah. I know you don't do politics, but I gotta bring this up.
4: Oh,
3: got
4: boy.
3: To. You don't have to comment because okay. I know you don't like to talk politics, but there was a city council meeting in Rocky Mount last night. And it was kind of exciting, to be quite honest with you. I enjoyed it.
4: Okay.
3: There was this lady who was speaking, and something happened in the audience, and they were mocking her or something. And so she turned around and tried to address them rather than the city council. Well, that's, you don't do that.
4: Mm.
3: So anyway, the mayor, you know, put the gavel down. You know, I control this meeting, not you. I will, you know, take care of the audience if they're out of order. But anyway, they got into a little verbal, you know, dispute or whatever. And they got this little gavel, you know, the mayor, you know, he hits it, you know, like, let me go ahead. You know, yep. That. But anyway, he was kind of, but he hit it a little bit too hard.
4: Uh-oh.
3: And it broke and it exploded.
4: Wow.
3: And it was flying everywhere. So anyhow, but and then Ruben, who's one of the council members, you know, tried to intervene. This woman works for Ruben. Okay. A lot of people probably don't know that, but she works for Ruben and Andre. You know those two, right?
4: Yes.
3: I know you don't want to comment, but I'm just, you know.
4: Yes, I'm following you.
3: Okay. And so they got a little upset because she wouldn't obey what the mayor was saying. The mayor, you know, a lot of people saying the mayor was out of line. He was not out of line. He was trying to take control of this council meeting, and they didn't like that. Hmm. Ruben and Andre, and of course the woman, they had to have her escorted out.
4: Wow.
3: So anyway, if you get a chance, watch it today. It's very entertaining. So I'm going to salute the mayor this morning.
4: All right.
3: Okay.
4: Things got a little heated, huh?
3: Yeah. And I'll be honest with you. I don't know how he controls himself anyway with the circumstances that he's put into. Okay. A lot of people are going to probably disagree with me. They want a clean house when it comes to the council. I'm not one of those. Okay. So some of them need to go away. But I think the mayor's doing a fine job. So
4: there you go.
3: Yeah. Anyhow, but it is, I hate to use the word entertaining, but it was entertaining to watch. I had to rewind it, watch again.
4: I may look that up myself.
3: Yeah. Anyway, that's the only politics I'm going to do this morning.
4: All
3: Thank
4: right.
3: you very much.
4: Uh-huh.
3: Yeah. Now, we're going to talk about Christmas in just a few minutes. Okay?
4: All
3: or minutes.
4: Right. Yeah, yeah.
3: Yeah. But first, here's Riley Green.
4: Right here on the Big Dog.

0: Big Dog 98.5 at 750. Angie Turner's on the line this morning. Good morning, Angie. How you doing?
1: Good morning. How you doing?
0: I'm doing all right. I called you because I need to ask you a question.
1: Oh, Lord, you're going to drag me down the rabbit hole.
0: Do not call me Lord. Okay. You know what time of year it is, right?
1: Fall.
0: It is fall. And you know what fall's all about, don't you?
1: It's about pumpkins and apple cider and pumpkin spice and everything nice and the state fair.
0: Well, that too. But that's not where I'm going.
1: Okay, where are you going with it?
0: I'm going down to Hardy's Furniture on the 301 between here and Wilson.
1: Oh, my gosh. Have you been in there and seen all their new, nice stuff?
0: No. Should I?
1: I mean, yes, you need to go in there and look around. They have got so many new things in there. You're missing everything. And you can not just get furniture. You can get decor. You can get outdoor furniture. If you need a bed for a, like, convenience space that it looks like a buffet or something, like a dresser, but yet you can fold it out to a bed when you need it, but it's not always out. They've got those.
0: Aren't they called Murphy beds?
1: Well, this one's called a cabinet bed.
0: Okay.
1: But yes, so I got one of those and absolutely love it. I'm thinking about getting another one.
0: Okay.
1: So, yeah. They're awesome. They're just out of the way. They're there if you need it, but yet it's not in the way all the time. Mm. Recliners, couches, so many different patterns and styles and colors and material. I'm telling you, if you've not been by Hardy's Furniture ever or you haven't been in a while, you need to go see them and just look around. If there's something in particular you're looking, tell them what you're looking. They'll help you find it. They've got stuff that they can get for you that's not even in the showroom, but you need to go check it out. It's awesome.
0: Yeah. You know, of course, fall is the time of year when you're thinking about the holidays and everything. You want to spruce up the house a little bit, maybe get some new furniture, maybe a new bed. Maybe you wake up with a backache every morning.
1: Exactly. You need a new mattress. They've got all kinds of mattresses. My favorite is the Stearns & Foster, so they can show you which one I've got if you want to try it out. They've got all kinds of mattresses laid out in there. You can go in there and lay on them for a little while. Take your pillow with you. Just check them out. See what works for you.
0: What if I don't leave?
1: Well, you got to leave. They got to lock up sometime.
0: I'll be the night guard.
1: But, yeah, you got company coming over for Thanksgiving, Christmas, and like you said, you just want to spruce up your home. You know, you want something new. You want something cozy and comfortable so everybody feels at home when they come visit.
0: Mm-hmm.
1: Go check them out. They can help you.
0: Now, we were talking a minute ago, and you sent me a text about the city council meeting last night. You saw it. Is that right?
1: I did see it. I saw the gravel break into pieces on the little video there.
0: I was proud of the mayor.
1: You know, I don't know that I think I would have broke a gavel a long time ago, and
0: yeah,
1: I probably would have broken many.
0: Yeah, I mean, I'm glad that he did it. So
1: yeah, what he has to put up with in those meetings is ridiculous. Now, should the person in the audience have been speaking while she was speaking? No. You know, when you get up there and you're given 3 minutes, however much time, give that person respect and let them speak. You don't have to agree with them.
0: Nope.
1: But give them the respect and let them have their 3 minutes. I do agree with that. You know, and I'm sure if it was loud and in the back of her ear, it was hard for her to focus, you know. But,
0: you know, she didn't give the mayor an opportunity to stop it. So, I mean, I watched it over. I've seen it twice.
1: She took it over immediately and took it into her own hands. And, you know, when you got a bunch of people up there and everybody's trying to kind of control the room, I mean, and that's the mayor's job, correct?
0: It is.
1: To control that room. So,
0: yep. And then when the city councilman wanted to challenge him, he shut them up, too. And I was proud that he did that. So,
1: Well, he handled it in a he was like, can we have this conversation later? You know, I mean, I felt he was respectful about it. You know, he wasn't catty or ugly. I mean, you know, there's a time when you're trying to run a meeting like that with the public. I mean, you know, any other conversations need to be held in private. But let's just get through this meeting first, you know. Now, could I sit in there and hold my composure the way they do? Nope. I'd be done, lost it.
0: Yep.
1: That's why I'm not in there.
0: Okay. Now, when you went to the state fair yesterday with Sean and Ashton, did you control yourself as far as you're eating too much?
1: I did. I was so worried I was going to have a tummy ache after trying, like, all this stuff, you know. But we all knew our limits. Now, there were some things that I wanted to get to try that I did not get to try because I was full and I knew my limits and I stopped. But we tried to make sure we got pictures of everything and tried to cover it, you know, for all of our loyal listeners. There was one thing I had that I don't think Sean and Ashton tried, and it was called a Scotch egg at a Pioneer Wagon. It was pork surrounded in a boiled egg, and you could get like ranch or horseradish sauce drizzled over top of it. None of us tried the poke bowl, so they have a poke bowl from Waypoint Oyster Bar this year. It looked phenomenal. There was a line for that, so I didn't get to try that. I didn't get to try the California style Berea hot cheese balls. I heard those were amazing. So yeah, it was so much good stuff. But the dill devil by Pickle Bun, and the pork belly burn-ins by Fat Boys Barbecue, and the Biscoff banana pudding was my favorites. Mm. That was my top three. Which there was a pimento cheese bomb. It was from the Cheese Curd Shack. So it was awesome too, and it had like this spicy pepper jelly type stuff drizzled over it. It was good. It was everything we had was good. The dill pickle cheesecake surprised me. Yeah. So I even told the guy, he was like, just try it. And I was like, no, I'm really not feeling that. And he's like, please just try it. And I was pleasantly surprised. Like, I would get it. It is good. I was shocked. I really was. I was not expecting that to be good.
0: Well, I know Sean was in here this morning real happy.
2: Yeah, I was.
1: About the banana pudding?
0: Yes, and the pork butt.
1: I'm telling you, them burnt ends were cooked perfectly. Like, Sean and I talked about this on the way home yesterday, like, you know, trying to get those just right. Those were just right. Like, I have no complaints. So, we enjoyed it yesterday. We got us a shirt and, like, a little notepad. And as soon as you walked in, they gave us a little gift bag. And then just being able to walk around and see all these people. I know some of them said they got there at 3 a.m. yesterday morning, day morning, prepping for that. So, there's a lot of work that goes into this. And, you know, it was a joy to be able to try it. Yeah. And then the Ferris wheel that we could not get Sean on. Mm-mm. So, it was nice. I really liked it. So, every little car is a different president. And so, you know, celebrating the 250 years.
0: Well,
1: and
0: what
1: then
0: president
1: as you,
0: did you sit on?
1: Daggone it.
0: Van Buren?
2: Yes.
1: Thank you, Van Buren. Yes, that was the one we were in. Hmm. So we were in Van Buren, and when you get into the car, it actually tells you about that president's presidency. So if you go to the fair and you ride it, when you get in there, just sit quietly and listen, because it's going to tell you about that president.
0: But did they have two chairs for Trump since he's been president twice?
1: You know, I didn't think to look at that, but I doubt it. I don't know. I didn't think to look for like all the presidents as it went around, which we got on, you know, and then that, you know, it moves slow to start with as you're loading. But yeah, we could see all of downtown. There was something far in the distance with smoke coming out of it. I'm not sure what that was or who it belongs to, but it was a good distance away. Sean looked like a little bit ant sitting down there waiting on us. So,
0: like Aunt Margaret.
1: But, yeah. But I mean, it's an awesome view. So I think it says it costs $7 to ride. So put that on your bucket list when you go to the state fair. And one thing people need to be aware of, though, is your tickets. So, you know, the fair starts Thursday. You can get advanced tickets online before you go to the fair. So if you get them online, you get them at a slight discount. And I know, like, for those that have kids that ride rides, get the Dizzy Pass. The Dizzy Pass is available online only. You cannot get it at the state fair. So it's $38 if you get that online. And then what you do is you print out your sheet. When you get to the state fair, you take it to one of those, I think they're purple, if I remember right, purple tents with stars all over. Might be blue. Yeah. And then they'll give you a wristband, and that's unlimited rides. So it is very much worth getting that. Your tickets at the door, like for kids, you can get them for $5 or $7 at the gate if you wait and get them at the gate. So, and don't forget all the days, the different days. Look up the different days that they have, you know, senior citizen, canned food drive. So,
0: okay.
1: Stay there. Right. Yay, time is here.
0: Gotta run. Bye.
1: Bye.
0: There's Angie. Yeah. It is a couple of minutes away from 8 o'clock on the Big Dog. Lauren Elena. And what's his face?
2: Yeah, him.
0: Him, Chase Matthews.
2: Yes, Chase.
0: Say what?
2: Chase.
0: Chase. Okay, yeah.

0: From the Cox Auto Salvage and Metal Recycling Studio, here for you since 1962. We are WDWG, Rocky Mount, Wilson, Nashville, Tarboro, 98.5, The Big Dog, a First Media station.
1: 803 on The Big Dog, Lundy Friends Radio Show, and one of our good friends, Lori Thomas, Farm Bureau Insurance Agency in Wilson. Hey, Lori, how you doing?
2: Good morning. I'm good. How are you?
1: I'm doing all right. You see the rocket this morning?
2: I did not see it this morning.
1: Well, I guess everybody's going to be posting it online today. So if you missed it this morning, you get to see it online somewhere. So, yeah. Y'all don't carry the insurance on that rocket, do you?
2: No.
1: Yeah.
2: Yeah, we're a little too conservative to be covering rockets.
1: Yeah, there you go. But you do cover cars that want to be rockets.
2: That's right.
1: Yeah.
2: I read something this morning that I thought was kind of funny about October in Eastern North Carolina. It said that in Eastern North Carolina in October, we like football peanuts and lots of deer crossing the road without looking both ways.
1: Oh, yeah. I had a conversation yesterday with someone that owns a body shop here in the area, and she calls herself the deer lady because they get so many claims this time of year.
2: That's right. Well, she's probably happy this time of year.
1: Yeah, they stay busy, but you're right. You know, this time of year, all kinds of things are happening, on the roadways, of course, deer. And they say the worst thing you can do is, if one jumps out in front of you you don't want to do it, but it's better than going off the road. Go ahead and let the deer do its damage and then stop. And then, you know, is that what you advise people to do also?
2: That's right, and it's usually filed under your comprehensive coverage because it's not your fault. But it's a good idea to still, pull over to a safe place and get a police report and then call us.
1: Okay. Now, she was talking about this yesterday. It makes a difference whether you're on the road or if you go off the road, the type of coverage or type of claim that it is. I really didn't understand everything she was saying.
2: Well, if the animal runs out in front of you, whether you go on or off the road, I mean, it's the same coverage.
1: Okay.
2: So it's not your, it's not your fault. It doesn't matter whether you're on the road or off the road.
1: Yeah. Does it go against your? Well, I shouldn't be asking you that question. Maybe. When you have a collision like that with a deer, does it affect your insurance?
2: It shouldn't. It's because that's it's not your fault, and so that would be covered under comprehensive.
1: Okay.
2: And comprehensive is like when a rock hits your windshield or an animal runs out in front of you. So that should not go against you.
1: Okay. I got a rock that hit my windshield about a year ago. Is it too late to make a claim?
2: It shouldn't be.
1: Okay.
2: As long as you have the coverage on your policy, you need to call. You just need to make sure you have that coverage on your policy.
1: Okay. All these questions that I'm asking you, you can answer those, or one of your fine staff that can answer these questions, right?
2: That's right. And if I sound distracted, I apologize. I'm driving to Little Washington to our district meeting.
1: Okay.
2: But we have several agents in our office. We have Janie Heslett, Tom Nelson, Shannon Braswell, Tyler Devaney, and myself. And you can just give us a call at 237-5654, and we'll be glad to go over your coverages and check your insurance and see if we need to change anything for you.
1: Okay. Now, you're traveling, are you in Washington, Beaufort County yet, or,
2: Not yet.
1: Just look out for the deer. It's that time of the morning.
2: I know, I'm on 264, so.
1: Okay, yeah.
2: I hope.
1: Yeah. Is it Little Washington or the original Washington?
2: It's Little Washington.
1: Okay. She's in that that group,
3: yes.
1: Little Washington, so. 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
1: Very good. 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
1: And, of course, your location?
2: 3705 Nash Street in Wilson.
1: Okay, very good. Lori, drive careful. We'll talk to you next week.
2: Thank you.
1: Thank you. Bye. Lori Thomas with Nash. 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
6: Lots of sunshine today. Temperatures near 84. Clear overnight, low 62. Tomorrow, sunshine 90. Thursday, sunny 86.
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3: Ho, ho, ho, ho, ho. You know what time it is, don't you? Well, Christmas time.
4: It's getting close.
3: It's getting close, baby. You know, it's officially started Christmas season.
4: So. It has.
3: Yeah. You know why?
4: Why is that?
3: The Hallmark Channel.
4: Oh, yeah. My mom had to go over yesterday and work on her TV, and she was so excited because she could start back watching her Christmas movies. Yep.
3: Well, they haven't really started their countdown to Christmas. That starts on Friday. So what you're seeing now is a bonus.
4: Oh yeah.
3: So, tis the season. You know, anyway, Hallmark Channel. How many days do you think there are till Christmas? Don't look at my screen here. Mm-hmm. Today is October the 13th.
4: I don't know. Are we in the high 60s?
3: Not yet, but we're pretty close. We'll be there this week.
4: Oh, yeah. It's in the 70s. Yeah.
3: Yeah. It's 72 days, 15 hours, 44 minutes, and 20 seconds on Mark. Mark. So there you go. Wow. Some people say it's 73 days away, but it's 72 and a half.
4: Mm-hmm.
3: I like to be exact. You know what I mean?
4: That's right.
3: Yeah. Now, when it comes to Christmas movies and shows and stuff like that, what is your favorite?
4: You know, when I think of classics, It's a Wonderful Life. I've always really liked that movie. Going up several years, I guess to the 80s, there's a movie called Prancer that Sam Elliott was in. I really liked that movie.
3: I remember that.
4: Yeah.
3: I haven't seen that in years. I might have to do that this year.
4: I guess it's because I loved it so much when I was a child. I always try to watch it every year. I enjoy that movie.
3: Yeah. I tell you, there are several shows that I like. Wonderful Life is one of them. We try to watch that at least once.
4: Mm-hmm.
3: And another one called The Christmas Card, which is a pretty good movie. Ed Asner starred in it, and I can't remember the other characters, actors, but he was in it. Also, John Denver did one, The Christmas Gift, and it was he was an architect, and he went out to Colorado or someplace out there to look for a place to build a resort. That's a pretty good movie, too.
4: John Denver?
3: Yeah.
4: Was it?
3: Huh. John Denver.
4: Okay.
3: There's one more. I can't remember the name of it. Christmas Comes to Willow Creek or something like that with the Duke boys from the Dukes of Hazzard.
4: Okay.
3: And they're playing brothers in the movie, but not Dukes.
4: Okay. So and Tom Wopat and John Snyder.
3: Yeah, and they drive this truck. Hoyt Axton was in it, they drive this truck to some place that had a cannery, and they closed the cannery up, and the town was dying. And so, that was a good movie, too. I don't remember the name of it. I think it's called Christmas Comes to Willow Creek.
4: Huh.
3: And those are must-watch in our house. And, of course, she likes, the Hallmark type of thing. They're all the same to me.
4: Right.
3: You know, some girl comes to town and saves the family farm or family business or something like that. So, and usually it's a woman that's saving the day.
4: Mm-hmm. Yeah.
3: You remember the one called The Christmas Tree Farm? Same thing. So,
4: yeah. I don't get much into those.
3: Yeah. But anyway, it's that time of year. I bought something yesterday that I said I wasn't going to buy. But it was on sale at the Aldi. You know what the Aldi is, don't you?
4: I do.
3: They had these pumpkin spice coffee pods.
4: Oh.
3: Yeah. They're usually very horrible. So I bought it. It was $4.
4: Okay.
3: So I said, I ain't got a whole lot to lose there. And I took it home, and I got Sweet Thing to make me a cup of coffee with this pumpkin spice. And it was horrible.
4: Waste of $4.
3: Yeah. Yeah, I guess so. But I'll get over it. It's 18 after the hour.
4: On The Big Dog.

0: Kenny Chesney and Boys of Fall. Big Dog 98.5. Yeah, we're talking about Christmas.
1: Yeah, we are.
0: Yeah, I want to continue just for a second here. What is your favorite tradition at Christmas?
2: Yeah, the sweets.
0: The sweets?
2: It's when my sweet tooth comes out.
0: Yeah, what's your favorite sweet?
2: You know, I like so much of it, all the homemade cakes and pies. And as I've gotten older, fruitcake has become on my list.
0: Yeah.
2: I did not used to like it.
0: I like fruitcake. A lot of people hate fruitcake. I like the Claxton fruitcakes. And also, there's another fruitcake that's made here in the, North Carolina, on the other side of Raleigh. I think it's Bear Creek,
2: yeah.
0: Yeah, they got a place there called Southern Supreme, and they got wonderful fruitcakes. It's not like the Claxton fruitcake that you think about, which I also love. They're different, okay? They're not like candied fruits and stuff like that, so... But it's good stuff. They got cookies and all that stuff. It's a destination, a daycation.
2: Yeah. Sounds like a fun time.
0: You need to take your family there and get you some fruitcake.
2: Yeah. And in the meantime, my Little Debbie Christmas tree cakes will hold me.
0: Little Debbie's.
2: Oh, I love them so much.
0: Mmm. I love Little Debbie, too. Hey, good morning. How you doing?
3: I'm doing fine, Big Dog. I hope you are.
0: I'm sitting on my hands keep from clapping. You know what a Little Debbie fruitcake is?
3: I do.
0: I didn't know Little Debbie made fruitcakes.
2: Christmas tree cake.
0: Christmas tree cake. So, yeah.
3: Yeah, they make Christmas tree cake, and they are good.
0: Yeah. Yes. Have you ever been to the Southern Supreme place that we were talking about just a second ago?
3: No, I haven't.
0: Well, you need to get somebody to take you up there. So, yeah.
3: Well, what I'm calling about, you were talking about Christmas movies a while ago.
0: Yeah.
3: There's a movie that comes on the Up channel. I don't know if you get it or anybody out there gets it. But there's a movie called Smoky Mountain Christmas.
0: Oh, yeah. I know the movie.
3: Yeah. I don't know the people that play it. But, yeah, it's a good movie. I try to watch it every year.
0: Okay. I think I've seen it once. I'd forgotten all about that, Smoky Mountain Christmas. That's not one Taylor Swift in it, is it? I don't think so.
2: I don't think so.
0: Anyway, was that about a Christmas tree farm?
3: You know, it might have had it in there, but it was about these people were going to lose their farm.
0: Yeah.
3: And they had a big concert.
0: Yep.
3: To get up the money to pay off the loan, and you know, I don't know if they made it or not.
0: Okay, I don't know.
3: It's a real good story.
0: Okay, I'll put that on my to watch list.
3: So. Yeah. Okay, well, y'all have a good day.
0: All right, thank you. Bye.
3: Bye.
0: There you go.
2: You know, there was a Smoky Mountain Christmas that Dolly Parton was in.
0: Yeah, I just not the same one.
2: Right.
0: So I remember this movie now that she talked about it, about the concert and everything. And it is about the girl coming to town to save the tree farm. And she was dating this guy when she was younger, and he became a rock star. And so he came back to save the farm to help her out and all that good stuff. So, yep. Anyhow, it is it's 8:26.
2: On the Big Dog.
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2: Lots of sunshine today, temperatures near 84. Clear overnight, low 62. Tomorrow, sunshine 90. Thursday, sunny 86.
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0: That's Jane.
1: Yeah.
0: Vince Gill, Big Dog 98.5. 836, Ron Eric Lundy with Sean in studio with us this morning.
1: Yes.
0: Oh, boy. It is fall. Let's see here. We got the state fair starting later on this week, Thursday. I'm going camping. Did I tell you I was going camping?
1: You did. I'm jealous.
0: You should be.
1: I know.
0: I'm going to Shenandoah National Park, and I was looking at the forecast earlier this morning. There's going to be two nights where the temperature is going to be in the upper 20s.
1: Mmm. Mmm. It's going to be beautiful.
0: Yeah. Yeah. And, of course, no rain. I hope I get there. I think it's going to be where we're going. The leaves are going to be kind of at their right at peak season.
1: Uh-huh.
0: So, looking forward to that. So, I won't be here next week. Hmm. And those of you that know who I am and where I live, I have security at the house. So, don't be coming around messing around. Somebody will be there. So
1: we'll try to hold this thing together while you're gone.
0: I believe Angie's going to do the show. So
1: yeah.
0: And I know she likes to do it when I'm away. So yeah. Let's see here. What else is going on in the world today? Candy prices. The National Retail Federation predicts Americans will spend a record amount of money on Halloween candy this year. And it's not because people are going to buy more candy. It's because candy has gotten more expensive, just like everything else. Candy prices have climbed, with chocolate seeing the biggest increase due to weather-related cocoa shortages and added tariffs. Chocolate prices jumped 15.5% over last year. The price of non-chocolate candy items are up about 2% from last year. Despite the price hikes, Americans are expected to spend a record $13.5 billion on Halloween candy this holiday season.
1: Wow.
0: I don't know. Halloween's not a holiday, is it? Yeah.
1: Yeah.
0: Yeah. It's just Halloween. Yeah. I wait till the day after. This is like Valentine's Day. You wait till the day after and then go buy your chocolates and stuff like that. Everything will go on sale. What's your favorite candy? I mean, you're not a boomer, though, are you?
1: Nah.
0: Yeah, what are you?
1: Mm,
0: you hadn't figured it out yet?
1: No, I don't know yet.
0: Well, I am a boomer, and I'm looking at a list of what they call boomer candy. And I'll go ahead and I got 13 items here, and I'll tell you which ones I like and which ones I hate. You ready?
1: I'm ready.
0: Tootsie Rolls.
1: Love them.
0: They're all right. Candy corn.
1: Love it.
0: They're all right. Peppermints. I don't like them. I don't know what strawberry bonbons are, but they're number 10 on the list. Root barrels, root beer barrels. Root beer, forget about it.
1: Nope, I'm out.
0: I'm out too. Smarties.
1: Okay.
0: You know what a Smartie is?
1: Yeah.
0: Yeah, okay. Let's see here. Cinnamon disc, number 7 on the list. I don't know what that is either. So
1: I don't either.
0: Starburst, they're all right.
1: Yeah, they're all right.
0: Get caught up in your teeth and everything, got feelings, might pull them out. Butterscotch.
1: Yeah, I like butterscotch.
0: Jawbreakers.
1: Okay.
0: Mm. Milk Duds.
1: No.
0: Laffy Taffy.
1: Yeah.
0: Mm. Werther's Original.
1: Yes.
0: Now, see, there's some things missing from this list, and I don't know why they're not there. Well, candy bars, for example. Heath bars. Love me a Heath bar.
1: Yeah.
0: What do you call those little they're chocolate-covered cookies? Twix. Why is Twix not on the list here? And Reese cups, Skittles, Snickers. Anyway, boomer candy.
1: You're making me hungry.
0: We'll go to the fair.
1: I was there yesterday.
0: Yeah. It's 8:40 on the Big Dog. Good morning, ladies.
2: Good morning.
0: Pull the microphone up there close to you.
2: Good morning.
0: You sit over here, okay? The folks from the Zoo Life are in the studio with us this morning. I just got a text a few minutes ago that you were coming in. Good morning. What's
2: good
0: your
2: morning.
0: Name?
2: Good morning. My name is Bobby Joe Abrams.
0: Bobby Joe Abrams.
2: Yes.
0: Where are you from, Bobby Joe?
2: I'm from Pine Tops.
0: I knew that because her last name is Abrams.
2: I'm from Pine Tops.
0: Okay. So Kevin texted me a minute ago, said that you were coming in here to join us for a few minutes. So Zoo Life, I've never been there. Sean and I were talking about it off the air, and I saw something on here that caught my eye. You got an Airbnb?
2: Yes, we have guests right now that stayed last night. It's in our kangaroo park.
0: Yeah.
2: And they spend the night and they get to enjoy all the kangaroos. It's very nice, very comfortable.
0: You know, you remember watching the Beverly Hillbillies. Are you old enough to remember that?
2: Yes, I am.
0: You remember how Granny used to fight with that kangaroo?
2: Yeah.
0: Do they? Well, if I go over there, will a kangaroo try to fight with me?
2: No, but there is one that would possibly throw you a left hook if we weren't looking.
0: You mean with his hand or his foot?
2: His little hand. But okay. Now his foot's scary. Yeah.
0: Okay. How many kangaroos?
2: He's over 7 foot tall.
3: Oh, wow.
0: Man, he can play basketball. Basketball with a kangaroo.
2: Right.
0: But I saw something else here, too. Is this yoga with kangaroos?
2: Yes, we did. We did Pilates with kangaroos.
0: Oh, Pilates. Okay.
2: That was really fun. A lot of fun.
0: Yeah, it looks like it's fun. I was telling Sean, I just want to go watch that. Anyway, it's a zoo life. I've never had the opportunity. How many animals do you have out
2: there? We have about 200 animals. We are located, it's funny, we have actually a Macclesfield address,
0: mm-hmm.
2: but our front yard's Pine Tops,
0: okay.
2: and the zoo's in our backyard, and it's Macclesfield.
0: Okay.
2: But we have about 200 animals. We have a sloth, a zebra, a camel.
0: A
2: sloth.
0: What is that?
2: Oh, my goodness. A sloth is his complete own species. He is from Costa Rica. He would be hanging in a tree. He sleeps about 18 out of 24 hours.
0: Kind of reminds me of me.
2: He's really
0: called a sloth.
3: Yeah.
2: Yeah, exactly.
0: Golly.
2: He's gray.
0: Yeah.
2: Two-toed sloth.
0: Yeah. What's his name?
2: His name is Sid.
0: Sid.
2: Sid.

0: life.
1: I do.
0: Yes, you do. Thank you. So yeah. You can see Henry.
2: Henry.
0: Sweet Henry.
2: His name is Henry?
0: Yes, he is.
2: Okay.
0: Yeah. Because he looks like a Henry.
2: He's bald headed?
0: No, he's just adorable.
2: Now, you got a zebra?
0: We do, Joey.
2: Okay.
0: Zebra's super ornery. The big, huge Watusi, the bull, they share a spot, but the zebra's the boss.
2: What do you mean a bull? You mean like a cow bull?
0: Our bull, yes. He's a cross between a longhorn and a Watusi.
2: Okay.
0: His horns are hollow. They still weigh about 80 pounds.
2: You know, there used to be a dance called the Watusi.
0: There you go.
2: Ooh, Watusi. You remember that?
1: No, but I bet you'd dance if you made him mad.
2: Yeah. You know, I'm not a dancer, so anyway. But you got camels?
0: We have one camel, Leo, who is absolutely adorable. He has a hugging booth that whoever stays in the kangaroo area, he leans through that little window and joins everybody that stays in the kangaroo cottage.
2: I am curious, with all these, I guess you call them exotic animals?
0: Yes.
2: Okay. Do you have a dog?
0: I do have dogs.
2: Really?
0: I love, and my dogs are amazing with the animals because they've all grew up together.
2: Okay. Are they protective of the animals?
0: They can be at times.
2: Okay. Is that an otter or is that a, what is that? It looks like it's not a beaver, but he's in the water.
0: Maybe Asian otters.
2: Is it an otter?
0: Yes.
2: Okay. All right. What is there any animal you don't have? Do you have any lions and tigers?
0: No, I don't have big cats. We have an African serval. But we do not have big, large cats.
2: Okay. Snakes?
0: Lots of snakes. That's why Halloween will be our reptile barn. There's lots of big attractions for Halloween.
2: Yeah.
0: We have an 18-foot reticulated python.
2: Okay.
0: Goldilocks.
2: Huh. You know, a lot of people get upset with me when I say things about people that like to kill snakes. I never have figured that out because they're such good for our environment and everything.
0: My daughter, my daughter loves the snakes. She does a lot with the reptiles.
2: Yeah. You know, in Eastern North Carolina, I think we've only got, two venomous types of snakes, and that would be the, we don't have a lot of rattlesnakes around here, but, timber rattlers. And, of course,
0: Copperhead.
2: Yeah,
0: exactly.
2: So, go down to Goose Creek State Park. You know where that's at?
0: Yes, I do.
2: Yeah, it's like a snake haven.
0: My daughter loves going. I know that sounds crazy, but yeah.
2: Yeah. I mean, I try to go two or three times a year. Yeah.
0: She really loves it.
2: Yeah. And if you got a snake in your yard, don't kill it.
0: That's right. My daughter's going to help milk a lot of snakes soon for breast cancer.
2: Snake?
0: For breast cancer. Yes.
2: I don't understand. How does that?
0: They take the venom, and they use the venom for a part of like chemotherapy. They use it in cancer treatment.
2: What kind of snake?
0: The venomous snakes.
2: Okay.
0: All kind of venomous snakes. My daughter helps unbox them and milk them, and that she's doing that in like next Tuesday.
2: You mean they ship the snakes here?
0: They ship all the snakes in to Raleigh. They unload all the snakes, and there's only a few people that help milk them, and my daughter Cassie's one of them.
2: How do you milk a snake? I mean, it's
0: scary.
2: A little, okay.
0: They hold their mouth over a container, and they push between the back of their head. There's a gland that they push and release, and it causes them to release their venom.
2: So they take the fangs and, I guess, the best way to describe it is like putting a balloon on a cup. Okay.
0: Yes.
2: And then
0: And
2: then she sticks the fangs, in the balloon.
0: Yes.
2: The rubber, whatever you call that thing. And then she pushes on its head.
0: Basically the very back of the head in the middle, and it causes them to release the venom.
2: Okay. Now, what do you guys do during the wintertime?
0: We get slower in the winter, but that was what caused us to come up with the idea about the Airbnb, because it helps us get through. We get really slow. And in order to keep the zoo open, we have to get real creative.
2: Hmm. Now, if somebody wants to go to the zoo, what are your hours?
0: We are Tuesday through Saturday. We do tours twice a day. We do one at 10 o'clock, and we do one at 1 o'clock.
2: Okay. Very good. And, of course, where are you located?
0: We are in Pine Tops. Look up.

0: It's a zoolife.com, and we are right outside of Pine Tops.
1: Okay, very good. Well, I sure do appreciate you coming in this
0: morning. Thank you. Thank you so much.
1: Anything else you want to share with us?
0: Yes, I do. I have some events coming up. I have October 24th and the 30th is our Boo at the Zoo. We're going to have a really fun Halloween show. We'll have lots and lots of lights. We've been working on it since August. It looks beautiful in the zoo at night. We have it super age appropriate in the zoo. And then across the street, we have a haunted trail ride. That's more for older. That's really scary.
1: A haunted trail ride?
0: First time we did that this year.
1: What do you ride on?
0: On a train.
1: Okay.
0: Yes.
1: Okay. All right. Well, I sure do appreciate you coming in.
0: Thank you so much for having me this morning. Yeah.
1: Sean, you've got to go to work, don't
2: you? I do.
1: Day job.
2: I need to roll.
1: Yeah. Guess what I got?
2: A long music suite.
1: I do. I do have a long music suite right here on the Big Dog, and guess who's going to kick it off?
2: I don't have a clue.
1: Well, the song is called Kid Myself. You know who it is now?
2: No.
1: It would be, what's his name? John Morgan.
2: Oh, John Morgan. Yeah. Okay.
1: Anyway, go ahead and make it a great day, sir.
2: I'm going to do it.
1: Yeah. It's 8:50 on the Big Dog.
3: I'm Dante Pittman. I've spent my life in Wilson and spent my career from the National Guard to the State House working for those who call Wilson and Nash counties home, because this place counts just as much as the big cities. 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
1: Lots of sunshine today. Temperatures near 84. Clear overnight, low 62. Tomorrow, sunshine 90. Thursday, sunny 86.
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1: The Honky Tonk Hall of Fame, George Strait, Chris Stapleton, wrapping up another long music sweep on this. Well, it's a Tuesday, and it's a nice day. Got lots of sunshine in store for today. Temperatures somewhere in the 80s. The complete forecast straight ahead.
2: Okay.

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1: Lots of sunshine today. Temperatures near 84. Clear overnight, low 62. Tomorrow, sunshine 90. Thursday, sunny 86.
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0: Think as you drink, or think as you drunk, or whatever. 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Got a long music sweep on the way. I do indeed. Tim McGraw kicks it off right here, Big Dog. Stick around.
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0: Lots of sunshine today. Temperatures near 84. Clear overnight, low 62. Tomorrow, sunshine 90. Thursday, sunny 86.
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98.5, the big dog, Chris Young, hanging on, starting off the Lunch with Lena edition right here on this Tuesday. Good morning to you. Listen, on the way for Lady A, Lainey Wilson's coming up in this hour and a lot more as we go through our midday until 3. Here's Gavin Adcock now and Never Call Again.

You love country music, and so do we. 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

0: 98.5, the Big Dot. That's Lainey Wilson. It's Hang Tight, Honey. Good day to you once again. Edgecombe, Nash, Pitt, Green, Wilson, Warren, Franklin County, Halifax County, North Hampton County, wherever you are listening from. Glad you're here with us on the midday and lunch with Lena on the Big Dog.
1: I'm Jeffrey Marsigli, and I'm proud to serve as District Attorney for Wilson, Nash, and Edgecombe Counties. I didn't take this job to build a political career. I took it because I knew I could make a difference. After more than two decades practicing law on both sides of the courtroom, I knew what worked. I knew what could work better, and I knew I had the experience to make those changes. My goals were simple: fight the drugs and violent crime threatening our communities, stand up for victims and their families, bring experienced leadership to the district attorney's office, and build the partnerships it takes to make our entire justice system work better. And that's what we've been doing. We've taken a stronger approach to fentanyl and drug deaths. We've strengthened how serious cases are investigated and prosecuted. We've worked to move cases through our courts more effectively and give victims greater continuity. On November 3rd, I'm asking for your vote so that we can continue fighting crime together. I'm Jeffrey Marsigli, and I approve this message. Paid for by Marsigli for District Attorney.
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10: Lots of sunshine today. Temperatures near 84. Clear overnight, low 62. Tomorrow, sunshine 90. Thursday, sunny 86.
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0: The Big Dog 98.5, the 92K, and today music from Kenny Chesney. That one is Carry On. Well, I have those figures now from the weekend box office report. I'll be updating you on that. Of course, what's on the national calendar and more on 98.5.
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8: Lots of sunshine today. Temperatures near 84. Clear overnight, low 62. Tomorrow, sunshine 90. Thursday, sunny 86.
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98.5, the big dog, Billy Currington, must be doing something right. I'm Lena. Good morning to you again on this Tuesday. And what's on the national calendar for today? It is National No Bra Day. As you know, October is Breast Cancer Awareness Month, and No Bra Day is a reminder about awareness of raising money for research. Let's see what else is on the list for today's National Train Your Brain Day, too. I try to do little puzzles to keep myself sharp. National Yorkshire Pudding Day is on the list, too. Metastatic Breast Cancer Awareness Day is on the list, too. We'll have more music for you coming up on The Big Dog.

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98.5, the big dog is Florida Georgia Line. That one is Anything Goes. We're starting off another hour of Lunch with Lena. Listen on the way for Jackie Burke, Blake Shelton coming up, Aranda Lambert, plus that weekend box office update. Here's Ashley McBride, and What If We Don't?

0: get out your dancing shoes from Boot Scootin' Boogie to Fancy Like.
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0: 98.5, the Big Dog, Miranda Lambert, Wrangler. So are you headed to the state fair? Some of the Big Dog personalities had a chance to go out and enjoy media day at the state fair, too, sampling some very different food, delicious foods. And I think you have some good things in store if you were taking a trip to the fair this year. More music on the way on the Big Dog.
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8: Lots of sunshine today. Temperatures near 84. Clear overnight, low 62. Tomorrow, sunshine 90. Thursday, sunny 86.
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0: just wasn't meant to be. 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

0: The Big Dog 98.5, Zach John King with Get to Drinkin'. So the weekend box office report, I already told you yesterday that Other Mommy came in at number one over the weekend. Verity at number two this time. Also, let's see, Resident Evil came in at number three at the box office. And Aaron Sorkin's The Social Reckoning, that came in at number five. Well, I skipped number four, didn't I? Heart of the Beast came in at number four, too. That's the one starring Brad Pitt. So that's the weekend box office update. The top five on The Big Dog.
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10: Lots of sunshine today. Temperatures near 84. Clear overnight, low 62. Tomorrow, sunshine 90. Thursday, sunny 86.
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98.5, The Big Dog, the 92K, and today, Chris Stapleton and Think I'm in Love with You. And this hour being sponsored by the Rocky Mount Wilson Flea Market, located in Elm City, where they have furniture, shabby and chic furniture, too, at affordable prices. 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

98.5, the big dog, Brad Paisley. Is called Beat This Summer. So time for your midday motivation. It may not sound motivating, but there is a silver lining. April Foyles said, life is like getting dropped off in the middle of the woods and then year by year gradually walking home. 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

98.5, the big dog is Diamond Rio. That one is called Meet in the Middle. Starting off another hour of lunch with Lena. 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Here's Josh Ross now, and he'd how you look.

Andy and Friends Morning Show, Lunch with Lena, Afternoons with Ashton, and all of your favorite country music. 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

0: 98.5, the Big Dog, the 92K, and today, that's Tucker Wetmore. It's called Wine into Whiskey. And good afternoon. If you're out there and about on your lunch break or running errands, be safe. It's the Big Dog.
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6: Lots of sunshine today. Temperatures near 84. Clear overnight, low 62. Tomorrow, sunshine 90. Thursday, sunny 86.
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0: 98.5, the Big Dog, the best of the 90s, 2K, and today, that's Alexandra Kay. It's called Straight for the Heart. 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
1: Here in Eastern North Carolina, we play by the rules. We know the difference between right and wrong. But Lori Buckhout isn't from around here, and it shows. Buckhout was arrested for drunk driving, putting lives in danger. And instead of owning up to it, Buckhout tried to get out of it by name-dropping a two-star in the Pentagon. Who does she think she is? Lori Buckhout even campaigned with a convicted sex offender, a man who spent 6 years in prison for multiple felony sex crimes against children, some as young as 14, and he spent a decade on the sex offender registry. Lori Buckhout was even caught and fined for insider trading after she bet on her own race. Everything Lori Buckhout does makes it clearer and clearer. Lori Buckhout just isn't one of us. Lori Buckhout just doesn't belong in Congress.
2: I'm Don Davis, candidate for Congress, and I approve this message.
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6: 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It's why I fought to bring hundreds of new jobs here, why I'm focused on lowering costs from utilities to housing, and it's why I'll work with anyone to get things done, because I'll always stand up to those who get in the way of doing what's right for us.
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8: Lots of sunshine today. Temperatures near 84. Clear overnight, low 62. Tomorrow, sunshine 90. Thursday, sunny 86.
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98.5, The Big Dog, Two Things. That's from Kelsey Ballerini here on Lunch with Lena. And a good afternoon to you on this Tuesday. It's being sponsored in this hour by the Rocky Mount Wilson Flea Market. 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

0: 98.5, the Big Dog, the 92K, and today it's good news from Shaboozy. Don't we all need some of that? I certainly need some really good news. Keep it here on the Big Dog.
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2: I'm Dante Pittman. I've spent my life in Wilson and spent my career from the National Guard to the State House working for those who call Wilson and Nash counties home, because this place counts just as much as the big cities. It's why I fought to bring hundreds of new jobs here, why I'm focused on lowering costs from utilities to housing, and it's why I'll work with anyone to get things done, because I'll always stand up to those who get in the way of doing what's right for us.
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4: I'm Jeffrey Marsigli, and I'm proud to serve as District Attorney for Wilson, Nash, and Edgecombe Counties. I didn't take this job to build a political career. I took it because I knew I could make a difference. After more than two decades practicing law on both sides of the courtroom, I knew what worked, I knew what could work better, and I knew I had the experience to make those changes. My goals were simple: fight the drugs and violent crime threatening our communities, stand up for victims and their families, bring experienced leadership to the district attorney's office, and build the partnerships it takes to make our entire justice system work better. And that's what we've been doing. We've taken a stronger approach to fentanyl and drug deaths. We've strengthened how serious cases are investigated and prosecuted. We've worked to move cases through our courts more effectively and give victims greater continuity. On November 3rd, I'm asking for your vote so that we can continue fighting crime together. I'm Jeffrey Marsigli, and I approve this message. Paid for by Marsigli for District Attorney. When the

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2: Lots of sunshine today, temperatures near 84, clear overnight, low 62, tomorrow sunshine 90, Thursday sunny 86.
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0: 98.5, The Big Dog. That is music from Kelsey Hart. It's called Fireworks here on Lunch with Lena. Good afternoon to you. And remember, on the national calendar for today, just in case you didn't hear, it's national, oh, it's the Navy's birthday today. I think it was, who was it? I think it was the Marines' birthday a few weeks ago. The Navy's birthday today. And let's see what else is on the list for today. Of course, you know, it's Breast Cancer Awareness Month. So with that in mind, today is National No Bra Day, a reminder about those fundraisers for research. And it is also Metastatic Breast Cancer Awareness Day. And on a lighter note, National Yorkshire Pudding Day. Let's continue the music for you on The Big Dog.
1: 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Hey y'all, it's Ashton Leyland from Ashton Leyland and the Verdict. Come hang out with us this Friday, October 16th at the Nashville Farmers Market. It's harvest market time with fresh produce, local meats, baked goods, flowers, and all kinds of homemade goodies. The market runs from 3 to 7, then we'll keep the party going with live music from 6 to 8. It's all happening at the Nashville Junction, 725 South Barn Street. 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
2: I'm Dante Pittman. I've spent my life in Wilson and spent my career from the National Guard to the State House working for those who call Wilson and Nash counties home, because this place counts just as much as the big cities. It's why I fought to bring hundreds of new jobs here, why I'm focused on lowering costs from utilities to housing, and it's why I'll work with anyone to get things done, because I'll always stand up to those who get in the way of doing what's right for us.
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5: Lots of sunshine today. Temperatures near 84. Clear overnight, low 62. Tomorrow, sunshine 90. Thursday, sunny 86.
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1: 98.5 The Big Dog, the best of the 90s, 2KN today, Brett Young and Sleep Without You. On the way, Garth Brooks, Luke Bryan, and more. I'm Lena. And do you deal with strange beliefs, or maybe you're with someone who does? Well, strange in some people's eyes. I'll give you a little more details on it coming up. Blake Shelton now, and let him in anyway.

0: 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From Boot Scootin' Boogie to Fancy Like.
1: Yeah, we fancy like Applebee's on a date night.
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0: 98.5 The Big Dog. That's Luke Bryan. And love you, miss you, mean it. So during a recent interview, New England Patriots quarterback Drake May admitted that he's skeptical of the moon landing, explaining that he's not really 200% sure if we were there or not. He says, I wouldn't say I'm leaning one way or the other. I just know I'm a little bit skeptical. Maybe, or he also added that he took a class at North Carolina about conspiracy theories, which probably added to his uncertainty about the landing. I've heard that recently, that people are skeptical about that. I never doubted that. I don't know why. Did they go somewhere and maybe it was the moon? They thought it wasn't. Well, I thought sure that we were flying and I was looking down at the moon. So how high can you fly? Some people said you can't fly above the moon, but I don't know if the window was curved or what, but it looks like I was looking down at the moon. So I think people very well have or at least the astronauts, very well could have gone to the moon. Let's continue the music for you in a moment on The Big Dog.
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2: I'm Dante Pittman. 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
3: Paid for by Dante Pittman for North Carolina. Okay.

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1: Lots of sunshine today. Temperatures near 84. Clear overnight, low 62. Tomorrow, sunshine 90. Thursday, sunny 86.
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0: 98.5, the big dog, Jason Aldean. That one is Don't Tell on Me. And on the way in just a few, listen up for music from who we got coming up here. Scotty McCreary on the big dog.
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7: Lots of sunshine today. Temperatures near 84. Clear overnight, low 62. Tomorrow, sunshine 90. Thursday, sunny 86.
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1: Welcome back to Afternoons with Ashton and happy Tuesday. I hope you're having a great day so far today. I'm going to do my best to get you through the rest of this workday together. Now let's go ahead and kick off the show today with some Dan and Shay. Say so.

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0: 98.5 The Big Dog, that was Coming Home by Old Dominion. Well, today is October 13th, and it's National No Bra Day today. Now, this day was actually formed to raise awareness for breast cancer. It is also National Train Your Brain Day, a good day for a puzzle. And it is National M&M's Day, but you know what? Tis the season for candy after all. And you know what I always tell you here on Afternoons with Ashton? No matter what day you choose to celebrate today, just make sure you keep it right here on 98.5 The Big Dog.
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6: Clear overnight, low 62. Tomorrow, sunshine 90. Thursday, sunny 86.
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0: Dane Brown on the Big Dog Woman. Well, I got the chance to do something awesome yesterday. So myself, Angie from The Morning Show, and Sean Lamb over there from 99.3 The Beach, and D-Train from Power 95.5, we all got to go down to the Deep Fried Media Day at the NC State Fair. And I'm going to tell you what, we were taste testing new fair foods. And I really made a mistake because I did not bring my stretchy pants. That was the number one mistake right there, because I was so full when I left that place. But I've got to tell you about some of my favorite new foods at the State Fair that are coming this year. You got to try. So number one on my list, 100%, was the Dill Devil, which is basically a deviled egg in a dill pickle. So if you like both of those things, you will love that, and you got to give it a try. And that is located at the Pickle Bun booth. Another one of my top ones was the Pork Belly Burnt Ends. Oh my gosh, y'all. Oh my gosh. Woo! Pork Belly Burnt Ends. They were on a bed of fries and they had like a sauce drizzled over them. And that's going to be located at Fat Boys Barbecue. You got to check that out. I'm serious. I think I might go back and get that again. It was so good. And then on the sweet side, the one that actually won the competition for the sweets, that one was the Biscoff Nana Pudding from Tropical Delights. And I'm telling you, you got to give that a try. And another one that absolutely melt in my mouth, oh my Lord, y'all, the Deep Fried Hawaiian Bacon S'mores Bites at Chef Delights. Go give it a try. All this happening at this year's NC State Fair, which is starting this Thursday. So go fill your belly and wear your stretchy pants. But for right now, keep it here on Afternoons with Ashton on 98.5 The Big Dog.
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4: 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I'm Jeffrey Marsigli, and I approve this message. 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
5: Clear overnight, low 62. Tomorrow, sunshine, 90. Thursday, sunny, 86.
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the best of the 90s 2K, and today, 98.5 The Big Dog, that was Brian Martin, Wolves Cry. Now let's keep that country music rolling here on The Big Dog with some Ella Langley, Lovin' Life.

another country classic from Rascal Flatts on the Big Dog. I like the sound of that. Well, the countdown to Christmas has begun. 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
1: That was Chris Lane bringing us into the second hour of the show today with Find Another Bar. Now, coming up in this hour, we got some Carrie Underwood for you, some Thomas Rhett. We'll be hearing from Thomas Rhett and Ashley Cook, and you know we've got that Nearly Impossible quiz question coming up. But for right now, let's kick off this second hour of Afternoons with Ashton with some Hardy, Eric Church, Morgan Wallen, and Tim McGraw. MacArthur.

love country music, and so do we. 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

0: 98.5 The Big Dog, that was Life Changes by Thomas Rhett. Well, speaking of Thomas Rhett, you wouldn't think that a father of five, with four of them being girls, would be afraid of anything short of a cobra on his tour bus. But he admits that he has a few phobias he thinks are strange, and maybe today on International Face Your Fears Day, he can knock one off the list. Here's what he had to say about it.
1: I have a few strange, I don't know if they're strange fears, but they're intense fears. I really, really do not like spiders at all. I can handle a small one, but anything a little bit bigger than that, I can't really deal with it. I don't like roaches either, and I really don't like to be in the dark by myself. I usually sleep with the TV on when I'm sleeping by myself.
0: Well, don't worry, Thomas. They're not as weird as you think, and honestly, a lot more people can relate to you with that. 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

0: Morgan Wallen on the Big Dog, Ben by now. Well, the weather these days is a little unpredictable, swinging from, you know, really hot days to chilly evenings, but Ashley Cook is ready for anything. Yes, she grew up in Florida, which is hardly hoodie weather, but she explains that you had to be really ready for any significant temperature change going on from outside to inside. Here's what she had to say about it.
1: The reason why I love hoodies so much is because in Florida, outside it's always like, you know, 90 degrees and super hot, but inside they always keep it super air conditioned and freezing, so you have both. Like, my typical attire when I lived in Florida was jean shorts and a tank top and then a hoodie everywhere that I went, because when you walk in somewhere it's cold, but when you go outside it's hot. So kind of both, and you can get both if you live in Florida.
0: You know, I was exactly the same way in high school. When I'd go to school, it would be hot outside, but I'd always have to bring a hoodie because I knew it was going to be cold inside the school. And here I am today. I do the same thing at work. I will bring a jacket or a hoodie just in case I get cold in my office. And people look at me crazy if I show up with one on when it's hot outside, but it's not hot in my office. For Ashley Cook and all of your favorite country artists, keep it right here on 98.5 The Big Dog.
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11: Clear overnight, low 62. Tomorrow, sunshine, 90. Thursday, sunny, 86.
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Vincent Mason on the Big Dog wish you well. Well, it is that time again for another nearly impossible quiz question. Your question today is, among parents who let their kids use one of these, 43% say they do it because it calms the kids down. Once again, among parents who let their kids use one of these, 43% say they do it because it calms the kids down. So think about what you think that is. I'll give you the answer in the next break. But for right now on the Big Dog, here's Kevin Powers and Shaboozy. Move on.

Just Getting Started by Jason Aldean. Now, let's jump back into our nearly impossible quiz question for today. The question today was, among parents who let their kids use one of these, 43% say they do it because it calms the kids down. So what do you think it is? The answer? A smartphone. And the top answer is so that they can contact their kids, coming in at 92%. Now, coming up next at the top of the hour, it is going to be that time again for the Hot 5 at 5. But for right now, on the big dog here is George Strait, If You're Thinking You Want a Stranger.

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Parker McCollum taking that number 4 spot in today's Hot 5 at 5 with Killing Me. And now landing in that number 3 spot today, this is Megan Maroney, Medicine.

0: hanging on to that number three spot in today's Hot 5 at 5. That was Medicine by Megan Maroney. And now let's head on over to that number two spot today. This is Cody Johnson, Horseback.
1: He's a ranch hand in a pinch, man. Hotter than the red on the cattle brand. Cause she's a gold digger with a quick trigger. A cast iron skillet swinging lid flipper.

0: that was your number one spot in today's Hot 5 at 5, Kenny Chesney, Carry On. And that does wrap up the Hot 5 at 5 for today, which is now being brought to you by A&B Construction. You can catch the next Hot 5 at 5 right here tomorrow at 5 o'clock, and you know what day that is? The Way Back Wednesday Hot 5 at 5, right here tomorrow at 5 o'clock, only on 98.5 The Big Dog. 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
0: Hey y'all, it's Ashton Leyland from Ashton Leyland and the Verdict. 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
2: I'm Jeffrey Marsiglia, and I'm proud to serve as District Attorney for Wilson, Nash, and Edgecombe Counties. I didn't take this job to build a political career. I took it because I knew I could make a difference. 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I knew what could work better, and I knew I had the experience to make those changes. My goals were simple: fight the drugs and violent crime threatening our communities, stand up for victims and their families, bring experienced leadership to the District Attorney's office, and build the partnerships it takes to make our entire justice system work better. And that's what we've been doing. We've taken a stronger approach to fentanyl and drug deaths. We've strengthened how serious cases are investigated and prosecuted. We've worked to move cases through our courts more effectively and give victims greater continuity. On November 3rd, I'm asking for your vote so that we can continue fighting crime together. I'm Jeffrey Marsiglia, and I approve this message. Paid for by Marsiglia for District Attorney.
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3: Clear overnight, low 62. Tomorrow, sunshine 90. Thursday, sunny 86.
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0: Kelly Green on the Big Dog Behind the Times. Well, it is that time again to add a little bit of laughter into our lives. It is that time for our country comic spotlight. This is Tammy Pescatelli.
1: Yes, now I'm married, by the way, and that was never my goal. A lot of women, you've been bred, your goal is to be married. That was never my goal. People used to throw me the bouquet at a wedding, I'd catch it, throw it right back, hit them in the face. Because I'm competitive, but I didn't want the problems. It's called a reception for a reason. It's a stat. And I met my husband and I fell in love with him. And I'm just going to tell you, I love my husband. I'm not embarrassed to tell you. I love that man, right? And I only tell you that because of the shit I'm about to say. Yes! Just because you love someone doesn't mean you don't see them exactly who they are. Because on paper, if you set us up, we're a perfect match. I told you, I'm 100% Sicilian. He's first generation Italian boy from Brooklyn, right? We should be perfect, but we're not. Because you want to know why? He is the nicest guy on the planet. He has the hope of a 14-year-old girl. Right? He believes everything is possible. And it is my job as a good wife to crush that spirit. You are never going to be a 47-year-old American Idol contestant. Get that right out of your head.
2: 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We know the difference between right and wrong. But Lori Buckhout isn't from around here, and it shows. Buckhout was arrested for drunk driving, putting lives in danger. And instead of owning up to it, Buckhout tried to get out of it by name-dropping a two-star in the Pentagon. Who does she think she is? Lori Buckhout even campaigned with a convicted sex offender, a man who spent 6 years in prison for multiple felony sex crimes against children, some as young as 14. And he spent a decade on the sex offender registry. Lori Buckhout was even caught and fined for insider trading after she bet on her own race. Everything Lori Buckhout does makes it clearer and clearer. Lori Buckhout just isn't one of us. Lori Buckhout just doesn't belong in Congress.
3: I'm Don Davis, candidate for Congress, and I approve this message.
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6: 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I've spent my life in Wilson and spent my career from the National Guard to the State House working for those who call Wilson and Nash counties home. 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It's why I fought to bring hundreds of new jobs here, why I'm focused on lowering costs from utilities to housing, and it's why I'll work with anyone to get things done, because I'll always stand up to those who get in the way of doing what's right for us.
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8: Clear overnight, low 62. Tomorrow, sunshine 90. Thursday, sunny 86.
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That was Country House by Sam Hunt. And it is that time again for Ashton's Pick of the Day. 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
1: Keith Urban and Lainey Wilson bringing us into the last hour of the show today with Go Home With You. 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Now, coming up in this last hour, we got some Josh Turner for you, some Max McNown. Of course, we've got this day in country music and your true country quiz question. But let's go ahead and kick off this last hour with some Old Dominion, Making Good Time.

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98.5 The Big Dog, that was Better Me For You by Max McNeil. Well, it is officially that time again for This Day in Country Music. Today is October 13th, and on this day in 1990, Garth Brooks was at number one on the country singles chart with Friends in Low Places. His lead single from the album No Fences. In 1991, Brooks' recording won the 1990 Academy of Country Music Award for Single of the Year, and on October 2nd, 1991, it won the same honor from the Country Music Association. On this day in country music in 2005, Montgomery Gentry was at number one on the country singles chart with Something to Be Proud Of. And finally, on this day in country music in 2017, Dolly Parton donated $1 million to the Vanderbilt University Children's Hospital in Nashville to research pediatric infectious diseases. She announced the donation on a visit to the facility where she performed songs from her children's album, I Believe in You. Well, that does wrap it up for this day in country music for today, October 13th. Come on back tomorrow to find out what happened October 14th. 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Hey y'all, it's Ashton Leyland from Ashton Leyland and the Verdict. 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The market runs from 3 to 7, then we'll keep the party going with live music from 6 to 8. It's all happening at the Nashville Junction, 725 South Barnes Street. 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
3: Clear overnight, low 62. Tomorrow, sunshine 90. Thursday, sunny 86.
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0: Luke Combs on the Big Dog, Be By You. Well, back in 2009, Keith Urban hosted the inaugural All for the Hall event in Nashville. Performers included Jason Aldean, Dierks Bentley, Vince Gill, Faith Hill, Lady A, Little Big Town, Brad Paisley, and Taylor Swift. In honor of that, today's True Country Quiz question, what organization benefits from the All for the Hall events in Nashville, New York, Los Angeles, and Dallas? Is it the Country Music Hall of Fame, the Opry Trust Fund, Music Cares, or Nashville Songwriters Hall of Fame? If you said the Country Music Hall of Fame, then you are correct. 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
7: Clear overnight, low 62. Tomorrow, sunshine, 90. Thursday, sunny, 86.
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the best of the 90s 2K and today, 98.5 The Big Dog, that was Morgan Wallen, Love Somebody. 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

another country classic from Terry Clark on the Big Dog, Better Things to Do. 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It is a Tiny Tots Halloween costume contest happening Saturday, October 31st, and you have the chance to win a 20 friends party. You can find more information at starcityskate.com. Well, that does wrap it up here again today on Afternoons with Ashton. As always, thank you so much for tuning in and hanging out with me. It is always an absolute pleasure. I will talk to you back here again tomorrow at 3, but for right now, I hope you enjoy the rest of your night. Stay safe, take care, and I'll talk to you here tomorrow at 3 on Afternoons with Ashton on 98.5. 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

Kicking off the second shift in a truck, Bailey Zimmerman there on Taste of Country Nights. Hey, what's happening? It's Evan Paul. I got Ella Langley, Love and Life Again, coming up right after Tyler Hubbard, 5'9", on Taste of Country Nights. Jack.

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0: Ella Langley, loving life again on Taste of Country Nights. Dare I say, Ella Langley is almost on the Taylor Swift level right now. And speaking of Taylor Swift, I've got a shot for you to win an autographed acoustic Taylor Swift guitar. That's coming up in less than 10 minutes. Now it's all about making that hometown your home. Here's Low Cash on Taste of Country Nights.
1: We could

Luke Combs, of course, you could tell by that voice, Rethink Some Things on Taste of Country Nights. All right, I don't got to remind you, Christmas is coming up, and some people it's just impossible to buy gifts for. So this is one you want to win and gift for them, or keep it for yourself, an autographed acoustic Taylor Swift guitar. Now, I'm not talking about one that they stamp an autograph on or something like that. This is hand-signed, meaning like her DNA is probably somewhere on that guitar. She hand-signed it, and I want to send it to you. Now, the way to get signed up to

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I guarantee within arm's reach, somebody loves Morgan Wallen, Been By Now. I'm going to play that after Shaboozy and Cowgirl on Taste of Country Nights. 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

There is something about sitting down on the couch with my two kids yelling at me in the background and my wife looking at me funny on a Sunday night and listening to Carrie Underwood's theme song kick off for Sunday Night Football. Here's Carrie on Taste of Country Nights with Evan Paul.

0: Taste of Country Nights, hanging out with John Party, talking about the Nashville bar scene and how all country artists basically own a bar in downtown Nashville, but you don't have one yet, man.
1: You know, I don't even know if I'd do it, man. Honestly, it's like, it's well done and burnt to Chris, to where I'm like, is there anything other than artist bars downtown? You know, we got Tootsie's fighting for the last chance of, you know, like being original. I don't even know, but you never know. But like, it just doesn't seem like it, all the fun is gone. Like, you're just another bar.
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1: New country, that's John Party's latest. It's called Boots Off on Taste of Country Nights with Evan Paul. With Halloween coming up, 2,000 adults were just asked the top 10 things that make them scared. Okay, let's see. Number 10, walking face first into a spider web. Yes. Number 9, someone unexpectedly shouting boo. No. Number 8, being caught off guard by a scary movie twist. Yeah. Number 7, seeing a mouse dart across a room. Yeah, that should be number 1. Feeling something brush against your leg in the ocean. Dude, I swear that happened to me when I was like 12, and I still won't go back into the ocean. Number 5, spotting a spider on your pillow. Yes. Number 4, missing a step at the bottom of the stairs. Meh. Number 3, hearing a mysterious thud downstairs in the middle of the night. Number 2, scariest thing for adults, hearing a knock at the window when it's dark. Yeah. And number 1, someone unexpectedly jumping out at you as a prank. Yeah, the older you get, the more of those pranks really just, they're not good for you. They jump start your heart. Those are the top 10 scariest things for adults today, currently, as we head on into Halloween. Coming up next, Co Wetzel and Ella Langley Jaded will kick us off. Hang on.
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